Well, hello, rock and roll, ballads, mods and rockers, hippies and flower power. It's all here in the 60s of 6 with Brian L. Now, included in the 20 plus records you'll hear is the ABC feature, the male and female doubler, and a 60s chart with all the number ones, and we'll even play some of them. So Monday, Tuesday and Wednesday, 6 till 7pm, it's the Swingin' 60s Hour with Brian L on Shire Radio.

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0: But her mother won't stop nagging her. And her ex-husband just upgraded to her 22-year-old girlfriend. 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

0: Hi, David here from Rewinding Years. Do you fancy rewinding through three decades of music? The 70s, the 80s, and the forgotten decade of music, the 1990s? 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
1: Toilets and changing rooms must be used on the basis of biological sex. New guidance from the Equalities Watchdog has clarified a ruling from the Supreme Court, which states a trans woman, a biological male who identifies as a woman, should not use female toilets or changing rooms. Chairwoman of the Equality and Human Rights Commission, Mary-Ann Stevenson, says people need to be sensible.
2: We've had separate toilets services for women and men for decades. And we don't have people on the door checking who goes in. Generally speaking, service providers make it clear what the rules are and people follow them. And that's what the code makes clear.
1: VAT is to be slashed on some summer attractions. It's part of attempts to tackle the cost of living crisis. Chancellor Rachel Reeves says it will help families across the country.
3: I hope that combination of measures will give a bit of extra relief to families, particularly during the summer months, when I know that we should always look forward to the summer holidays and extra time with the kids, but I do also recognise that for a lot of people, the challenge of finding that extra money can be tough.
1: Prime Minister Sir Keir Starmer says he will be out campaigning for potential leadership rival Andy Burnham. The Makerfield by-election takes place on the 18th of June and the PM says Labour need to all pull together and fight. New files have shown the late Queen actively encouraged for her son, Andrew Mountbatten Windsor, to be made a trade envoy. Hundreds of documents have been released by the government, which also reveal the former prince wasn't vetted for the role. Trade Secretary Sir Chris Bryant says it was an unusual move.
4: I think a lot of people are surprised that there was no vetting done. It has been standard not to vet members of the royal family. Would we vet anybody else who was appointed to such a role? We have no intention of appointing anybody to such a role in the future.
1: And Manchester City midfielder Phil Foden and Manchester United defender Harry Maguire are set to miss out on this summer's World Cup. That's the latest from Radio News Hub.
0: Lanarkshire weather.
5: This is your Thursday evening weather. Tonight will begin cloudy, but this will ease to reveal clear skies for a time. By dawn, it is expected to turn mostly cloudy again. And your overnight temperature lows for Lanarkshire are 12 degrees.
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Do you remember Bewitched, M People, Robbie Williams, S Club 7 and the Spice Girls? 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I will bring you 1 hour of great 90s music right here on Shire Radio. 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
1: Following the overwhelming sellout success of their Phantoms of the Popera tour in 2025, the UK's number one vocal harmony quartet and original X Factor stars G4 return in 2026 to unleash their unique trademark sound on the greatest showstoppers that musical theatre has to offer. Coming to Lanark Memorial Hall on the 5th of June, doors open at 7:30 p.m. with a pre-show meet and greet with G4 at 6 p.m. to include a welcome drink and the opportunity to meet the band. Tickets are available from the South Lanarkshire Leisure and Culture website. Tickets start from £29.50. That is Phantoms of the Popera starring G4 coming to Lanark Memorial Hall on the 5th of June.
0: Got a What's On in the area soon? 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

0: 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Just dropped in to remind you to join me this Sunday between 7 and 8pm right here on Shire Radio for an hour of great country music. 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
1: Trans women, biological males who identify as women should not use female toilets or changing rooms. That's according to the Equalities Watchdog, which has set out new guidance saying same-sex spaces must be used on the basis of biological sex. Chairwoman of the Equality and Human Rights Commission is Mary-Ann Stevenson.
2: What the Supreme Court judgment made clear last year was that where you have services that are provided for women only or separately for women and men, that has to be on the basis of biological sex. But they also made clear that trans people are protected against discrimination and harassment.
1: VAT is to be cut on some attractions over the summer. The Chancellor, Rachel Reeves, has announced a raft of measures aimed at tackling the cost of living crisis. Theme park tickets, children's meals and entry to soft play areas will see VAT cut to 5%. Sir Keir Starmer says he'll be out campaigning for Andy Burnham in the Makerfield by-election.
3: I want everybody to be involved in the campaign. Whatever other discussions are going on, it's really important that's a straight fight between Labour and Reform.
4: I
3: want to be part of that, of course I do, and I want everybody to be part of that.
1: Voters go to the polls on June the 18th. New papers show the late Queen pressed for her son, Andrew Mountbatten-Windsor, to become a trade envoy. Hundreds of files relating to the former prince's job have been released by the government, and Liberal Democrat MP Wendy Chamberlain says it raises a lot of red flags.
5: Now, the files we have seen show that there was no vetting by the government, and the documents we do have clearly show concerns about the potential for conflicts of interest. And why did that not lead to any scrutiny or vetting, not just at the start, but at any stage during his tenure as an envoy?
1: Net migration has halved. 171,000 people were added to the population in 2025. And thousands of Aston Villa fans have filled Birmingham streets to celebrate the club's Europa League victory. That's the latest from Radio News.
0: Lanarkshire weather.
6: This is your Thursday evening weather. Tonight will begin cloudy, but this will ease to reveal clear skies for a time. By dawn, it is expected to turn mostly cloudy again. And your overnight temperature lows for Lanarkshire are 12 degrees.
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Well, hello everybody. This is Carrie Jones on Shire Radio, and I am with you every Monday for Marvellous Monday between 11 and 2. We cover horoscopes with Carrie's June to the Moon, and we also cover lots of topics, feel-good things, and things, you know, that we can get the week started off positively. 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
1: The legendary Rock and Roll Hall of Famers, the Drifters, are on the road again to perform 6 decades of classic hits. You can catch them live at Airdrie Town Hall on Thursday the 21st and Friday the 22nd of May at 7:30 p.m. The group that the Rolling Stone magazine calls one of the greatest artists of all time. Tickets are just £33, so head to the North Lanarkshire Cultural website now to secure your seat for this glittering performance by a group that has played everywhere from the Royal Albert Hall to the White House.
0: Got a What's On in the area soon? 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
5: 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Oh, and not forgetting the disco half hour. So come and join me. It's worth it. We have so much fun.

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0: It's the 80s at 8 with me, David. You want to travel back to the 80s with 1 hour of great 80s classics? We have songs from ABBA to AHA, Barry Manilow to the Bee Gees, and of course, Prince to the Proclaimers, and many more. That's the 80s at 8, Monday to Thursday, 8 p.m. until 9 p.m. right here on Shire Radio.
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2: After a smash sold-out gig in 2024, NNE, in partnership with North Lanarkshire Council, are delighted to announce the complete Stone Roses and definitely Oasis are returning to North Lanarkshire and will be live at Airdrie Town Hall on Saturday the 23rd of May. Doors open at 6 p.m. and those tickets will cost you £30. 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That's the complete Stone Roses and definitely Oasis coming to Airdrie Town Hall on Saturday the 23rd of May.
1: 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Let us know. 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
1: Toilets and changing rooms must be used on the basis of biological sex. New guidance from the Equalities Watchdog has clarified a ruling from the Supreme Court, which states a trans woman, a biological male who identifies as a woman, should not use female toilets or changing rooms. Chairwoman of the Equality and Human Rights Commission, Mary-Anne Stevenson, says people need to be sensible.
2: We've had separate toilets services for women and men for decades. And we don't have people on the door checking who goes in. Generally speaking, service providers make it clear what the rules are and people follow them. And that's what the code makes clear.
1: VAT is to be slashed on some summer attractions. It's part of attempts to tackle the cost of living crisis. Chancellor Rachel Reeves says it will help families across the country.
3: I hope that combination of measures will give a bit of extra relief to families, particularly during the summer months, when I know that we should always look forward to the summer holidays and extra time with the kids. But I do also recognise that for a lot of people, the challenge of finding that extra money can be tough.
1: Prime Minister Keir Starmer says he will be out campaigning for potential leadership rival Andy Burnham. The Makerfield by-election takes place on the 18th of June, and the PM says Labour need to all pull together and fight. New files have shown the late Queen actively encouraged for her son, Andrew Mountbatten-Windsor, to be made a trade envoy. Hundreds of documents have been released by the government, which also reveal the former prince wasn't vetted for the role. Trade Secretary Sir Chris Bryant says it was an unusual move.
4: I think a lot of people are surprised that there was no vetting done. It has been standard not to vet members of the royal family. Would we vet anybody else who was appointed to such a role? We have no intention of appointing anybody to such a role in the future.
1: And Manchester City midfielder Phil Foden and Manchester United defender Harry Maguire are set to miss out on this summer's World Cup. That's the latest from Radio
0: Lanarkshire weather.
5: This is your Thursday evening weather. Tonight will begin cloudy, but this will ease to reveal clear skies for a time. By dawn, it is expected to turn mostly cloudy again. And your overnight temperature lows for Lanarkshire are 12 degrees.
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1: Do you want to build a snowman? 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It's on the 29th of May 2026 at Rutherglen Town Hall. 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
1: Are you looking for a night of unforgettable live music? 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At 7.30, the legendary James Grant takes the stage at Airdrie Town Hall on Stirling Street. Described as a ballsier Graham Parsons with whiskey-tinged Scottish poetry by the word and one of Scotland's most gifted songwriters by the Scotsman, James Grant delivers a powerful blend of pop, folk, soul, country and blues. Expect rich, soulful vocals, stunning guitar work and songs that are, as Mojo puts it, music from another place. Elegant, panoramic and deeply moving, this is a performance to stir the heart and soothe the soul. Tickets are just £25, available now from the event website. Simply search James Grant, Airdrie Town Hall to book. 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
1: Hi there, it's Alec here. Just dropped in to remind you about Vinyl Days. 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
1: Get ready to turn up the energy because K-pop fever is coming to Rutherglen. Rumi, Zoe, Mira are hitting the stage for the Hunter Tricks tribute concert. 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
2: Trans women, biological males who identify as women should not use female toilets or changing rooms. That's according to the Equalities Watchdog, which has set out new guidance saying same-sex spaces must be used on the basis of biological sex. Chairwoman of the Equality and Human Rights Commission is Mary-Ann Stevenson.
3: What the Supreme Court judgment made clear last year was that where you have services that are provided for women only or separately for women and men, that has to be on the basis of biological sex. But they also made clear that trans people are protected against discrimination and harassment.
2: VAT is to be cut on some attractions over the summer. The Chancellor, Rachel Reeves, has announced a raft of measures aimed at tackling the cost of living crisis. Theme park tickets, children's meals and entry to soft play areas will see VAT cut to 5%. Sir Keir Starmer says he'll be out campaigning for Andy Burnham in the Makerfield by-election.
4: I want everybody to be involved in the campaign. Whatever other discussions are going on, it's really important that's a straight fight between Labour and Reform.
5: And I
4: want to be part of that, of course I do, and I want everybody to be part of that.
2: Voters go to the polls on June the 18th. New papers show the late Queen pressed for her son, Andrew Mountbatten Windsor, to become a trade envoy. Hundreds of files relating to the former prince's job have been released by the government, and Liberal Democrat MP Wendy Chamberlain says it raises a lot of red flags.
6: Now, the files we have seen show that there was no vetting by the government, and the documents we do have clearly show concerns about the potential for conflicts of interest. And why did that not lead to any scrutiny or vetting, not just at the start, but at any stage during his tenure as an envoy?
2: Net migration has halved. 171,000 people were added to the population in 2025. And thousands of Aston Villa fans have filled Birmingham streets to celebrate the club's Europa League victory. That's the
0: Lanarkshire weather.
7: This is your Thursday evening weather. Tonight will begin cloudy, but this will ease to reveal clear skies for a time. By dawn, it is expected to turn mostly cloudy again. And your overnight temperature lows for Lanarkshire are 12 degrees.
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0: most visionary performers. About Hounds of Love, the Kate Bush Collection celebrates the groundbreaking tour of life, Kate's legendary 1979 production that changed live music forever with its blend of theatre, dance, storytelling and pure imagination. If you're a fan of bold artistry, breathtaking vocals and performances that feel like stepping into another world, this is a night you won't want to miss. Tickets are £28. That's About Hounds of Love, the Kate Bush Collection, 20th of June at Airdrie Town Hall.
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0: 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Why don't you join me on a Monday, Tuesday and Wednesday evening for the absolutely best 70s music. 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
1: Toilets and changing rooms must be used on the basis of biological sex. New guidance from the Equalities Watchdog has clarified a ruling from the Supreme Court, which states a trans woman, a biological male who identifies as a woman, should not use female toilets or changing rooms. Chairwoman of the Equality and Human Rights Commission, Mary-Ann Stevenson, says people need to be sensible.
2: We've had separate toilets services for women and men for decades. And we don't have people on the door checking who goes in. Generally speaking, service providers make it clear what the rules are and people follow them. And that's what the code makes clear.
1: VAT is to be slashed on some summer attractions. It's part of attempts to tackle the cost of living crisis. Chancellor Rachel Reeves says it will help families across the country.
3: I hope that combination of measures will give a bit of extra relief to families, particularly during the summer months, when I know that we should always look forward to the summer holidays and extra time with the kids, but I do also recognise that for a lot of people, the challenge of finding that extra money can be tough.
1: Prime Minister Sir Keir Starmer says he will be out campaigning for potential leadership rival Andy Burnham. The Makerfield by-election takes place on the 18th of June and the PM says Labour need to all pull together and fight. New files have shown the late Queen actively encouraged for her son, Andrew Mountbatten Windsor, to be made a trade envoy. Hundreds of documents have been released by the government, which also reveal the former prince wasn't vetted for the role. Trade Secretary Sir Chris Bryant says it was an unusual move.
4: I think a lot of people are surprised that there was no vetting done. It has been standard not to vet members of the royal family. Would we vet anybody else who was appointed to such a role? We have no intention of appointing anybody to such a role in the future.
1: And Manchester City midfielder Phil Foden and Manchester United defender Harry Maguire are set to miss out on this summer's World Cup. That's the latest from Radio News Hub. I'm David Hall.
0: Lanarkshire weather.
5: This is your Friday daytime weather. Today will be cloudy with a spot of drizzle possible. Cloud will break up in places in the afternoon to reveal sunny spells, but it will be turning widely cloudy again by the evening with outbreaks of rain. And your daytime temperature highs for Lanarkshire are 19 degrees.
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1: The highly regarded and award-winning Glasgow-based trio ALMA are heading to the Georgian Hotel Coatbridge on Saturday the 6th of June. You can expect an evening of high quality, lush harmonies and warm, honest melodies brought to you with soul, heart and spirit. Also on stage that evening will be local singer-songwriter Anne Gere and a heady mix of genre with nods to indie folk, country Americana and blues and jazz. So that's ALMA and Anne Gere at the Georgian Hotel Coatbridge on Saturday the 6th of June. Tickets are £12.50 and can be found by going to bookings at 50rpm.co.uk.
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Well, hello everybody. This is Carrie Jones on Shire Radio, and I am with you every Monday for Marvellous Monday between 11 and 2. We cover horoscopes with Carrie's June to the Moon, and we also cover lots of topics, feel good things, and things, you know, that we can get the week started off positively. 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
1: Newly published guidance has confirmed that single-sex spaces must be on the basis of biological sex. It's been published more than a year after the landmark ruling in the Supreme Court, which found the words woman and sex in the Equality Act refer to a biological woman and biological sex. The guidance covers areas like sport and hospitals, while Britain's human rights watchdog called it a common-sense approach. Andy Burnham sets out his pitch to return to Parliament today as he officially launches his campaign in the Makerfield by-election. The Mayor of Greater Manchester was confirmed as Labour's candidate this week, and the Prime Minister has said he will campaign in support of him. A yellow heat health alert is being issued across the UK today, with highs of 27 degrees Celsius expected. There's a warning of higher health risks for older people and those with pre-existing conditions. Sophie Barrett is from Age UK.
2: We know that older people are slightly more vulnerable because as we get older, our bodies find it harder to regulate its temperature, and our body's mechanisms for cooling down may not work as well. Many older people also have certain medical conditions which put them more at risk, or they might be taking certain medications that make it harder to adapt to extreme temperatures.
1: Well, the warm weather this bank holiday weekend is also expected to lead to over two-thirds of us hitting the roads for a getaway. Gareth Jones from the AA says it's important to be prepared before setting off.
3: We recommend people take about 10 minutes just to check over their car, and we use the flower analogy, which is fuel, lights, oil, water, electrics and rubber. So a few quick checks can prevent those avoidable breakdowns, especially when you're carrying extra passengers, extra luggage or pets for that longer bank holiday journey.
1: Young people in the UK are getting more sick than previous generations. That's according to new research of around 90,000 people, which found the most common differences relate to obesity and mental health. And Phil Foden, Cole Palmer and Harry Maguire are all reportedly set to miss out on England's World Cup squad this year. Thomas Tuchel will name his 26-man team to head to the US, Canada and Mexico later this morning. From Radio News Hub, I'm Frankie Hersine.
4: Wakey, wakey!

0: Heaven must be missing an angel on your Decades Breakfast. Getting another Decades Breakfast underway then. Another 2 hours of the Decade you love. It's the end of the week. What day is it today?
1: Guess

window on your Decades Breakfast. Morning, Friday morning. We've reached the end of the week. We've done it together, ladies and gentlemen. And let's get into your lyric game this morning. These are the lyrics I've got for you. In the night, there are sights to be seen. Stars like jewels on the crown of a queen. What is that song? Any ideas on that one today? In the night, there are sights to be seen. Stars like jewels on the crown of a queen.

Billy Joel on your Decades Breakfast and the River of Dreams back to 1993 on this day 1950. Bernie Taupin was born. He was the longtime writing partner of Sir Elton John. He helped write this one.

John and the Crocodile Rock, back to 1972 on your Decades Breakfast. All the decades you love, I got them here. Bit of the 50s, 60s, 70s, 80s, 90s, and a little bit of the noughties very occasionally. On this day, 1961, Ernie K. Doe, he went to number one on the US singles chart. Here she is, that mother.

and Sweet Little Mystery on your Decades Breakfast. Love Wet Wet Wet. It's a shame that they split up with Marty Pello, isn't it? Something going on there. Met Marty Pello, what a top fella, had a picture back when I was a bit chunkier in the day, so I kind of need a new picture. But the chances of seeing Marty Pello again up close, very unlikely, I'd say. Let's do Year of Fortune. Back to the 60s on your Year of Fortune this morning then, 1961. In a moment I'll play you Pat Boone first up, a bit of Sam Cooke.

0: Take her to the dance next week.
1: If you don't, Johnny will.
0: Johnny will.
1: Damn that Johnny. Johnny will. Pat Boone and Sam Cooke Cupid. A double shot of 1961 this morning on your Decades Breakfast. On the way, Belinda Carlisle in a moment.
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Linda Carlisle, Live Your Life Be Free on your Decades Breakfast. There we go. We love a bit of Belinda. She's still going strong today, isn't she? Going round and about and touring. Friends with a very good friend of mine who does a lot of charity work with her. Brilliant. Right, coming up, Bay City Rollers in a moment. First up, we're doing your lyric game this morning. These are the lyrics today. In the night, there are sights to be seen. Stars like jewels on the crown of a queen. What's that song? Very famous. That's what it is. Is it famous enough for you tonight? Well,

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That was the word that they used for it. It was like a clean swear word. Back in the day, that's all right. We've all got one of those. On this day, 1967, Dan Roberts was born. He was bassist with the Canadian rock band. You remember these guys? The Crash Test Dummies.

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No, they had... Do you remember that one? There you go. Afternoons and coffee spoons on your decade's breakfast on this day, 1965. But number one on the US singles chart, The Beatles...

0: there's nobody anywhere that's mixing up like we are in the morning. Superb. Achy Breaky Heart, Billy Ray Cyrus. Have you seen how he looks these days? Beatles and Ticket to Ride, number one for them on the US singles chart this day back in 1965. Let's give the answer to your lyric game. Your lyrics this morning were this. In the night, there are sights to be seen. Stars like jewels on the crown of a queen.
1: In the night, there are sights to be seen. Stars like jewels on the crown of a queen.
0: The answer, Joe Brown, this is a picture of you.

0: That was number two in the UK for Joe Brown back in 1962, and it also happens to be our lyrical answer today for your Friday morning on your Decades Breakfast. Did you get that right today? In the next hour, One Second Wonder on the way. I'll play you 1 second of a famous song. It'll be famous enough for you to know this morning, so you should be getting that, okay?
1: Oh, yeah.
0: Right, we'll try and squeeze some Sheryl Crow in a moment. First up,

Toledo. It ain't no country club either.

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1: Police are investigating allegations of sexual misconduct by Andrew Mountbatten Windsor. Phil Towers has more.
2: Officers say they're looking at a claim by a woman she was sent by Epstein to Andrew at Royal Lodge in 2010 for what had been described as sexual purposes. It's then said she was given a tour of Buckingham Palace. Police say they're now trying to get in touch with her. They say they're worried victims of Jeffrey Epstein could be put off coming forward because they think the police probe is limited. The former prince was arrested on suspicion of misconduct in public office in February before being released. Under investigation, he continues to deny any wrongdoing.
1: Single-sex services will be on the basis of biological sex. It's after new guidance was published on things like sports and hospitals and follows the landmark ruling in the Supreme Court last year. Britain's human rights watchdog says it's a common-sense approach, while trans activists say the guidance is exclusionary. A heat wave is hitting parts of the UK today, with temperatures set to reach 27 degrees Celsius. There's a warning that older people and some with pre-existing conditions need to stay extra careful. Sophie Barrett is Age UK's spokesperson.
3: We know that a lot of our homes just aren't rebuilt for hot weather, so it's really important to try and keep the hot air out and the cool air in, keeping curtains, blinds drawn, and closing windows during the day.
1: Andy Burnham officially launches his campaign in the Makefield by-election today, setting out a vision to return to Parliament. Reform UK, the Conservatives, Restore Britain and the Monster Raving Loony Party all have candidates lined up. The family of a mother of five who died after undergoing a cosmetic procedure are urging stronger laws to regulate the industry. 33-year-old Alice Webb died in September 2024 following the treatment by Jordan Park, dubbed the British Lip King. He died in February this year. Ms. Webb's family say Alice's law could prevent avoidable harm in the future. And Harry Maguire is said to be shocked after reportedly missing out on England's World Cup squad. Thomas Tuchel's also set to drop Cole Palmer and Phil Foden. That's the latest from Radio News Hub. I'm Frankie Hessein.
4: This is your Friday daytime weather. Today will be cloudy with a spot of drizzle possible. Cloud will break up in places in the afternoon to reveal sunny spells, but it will be turning widely cloudy again by the evening with outbreaks of rain. And your daytime temperature highs for Lanarkshire are 19 degrees.
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0: Hi there, it's Alec here. Just dropped in to remind you about Vinyl Days. 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
2: 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At 7.30, the legendary James Grant takes the stage at Airdrie Town Hall on Stirling Street. Described as a ballsier Graham Parsons with whiskey-tinged Scottish poetry by the word and one of Scotland's most gifted songwriters by the Scotsman, James Grant delivers a powerful blend of pop, folk, soul, country and blues. Expect rich, soulful vocals, stunning guitar work and songs that are, as Mojo puts it, music from another place. Elegant, panoramic and deeply moving. This is a performance to stir the heart and soothe the soul. Tickets are just £25, available now from the event website. Simply search James Grant Airdrie Town Hall to book. Don't miss an extraordinary night of live music. James Grant, live in Airdrie.
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1: Andrew Mountbatten Windsor is being investigated by police over allegations of potential sex crimes at his former residence. Phil Towers can tell us more.
2: So detectives say this centres on claims by a woman she was sent to Royal Lodge by Jeffrey Epstein back in 2010 for what have been described as sexual purposes. Now it's thought she's not actually spoken with police yet, and they say they're worried that women might not be coming forward because they think the investigations focus specifically on allegations of corruption. Now Andrew was arrested earlier this year on suspicion of misconduct in public office after the release of the Epstein files. He was released under investigation and continues to deny any wrongdoing.
1: With a heatwave hitting the UK today, some people are at high risk of health problems. A yellow heat health alert means older people and those with pre-existing conditions should be taking extra care. Sophie Barrett is from Age UK.
3: We also need to be like choosing the right clothes. So light coloured loose cotton clothing can help stay cool in the heat. Dark clothes absorb more of the light and make you feel hotter, so you want to try and avoid them. And of course, drink plenty of fluid, even if you don't feel thirsty. Foods such as salads and fruits are also great, and limit alcohol and caffeine.
1: Newly published guidance has confirmed that single-sex services must be on the basis of biological sex. The guidance covers areas like sport and hospitals, with Britain's human rights watchdog calling it a common-sense approach. Andy Burnham's officially launching his campaign in the Makerfield by-election today. Reform UK, Restore Britain, the Conservatives and the Monster Raving Luna Party have already announced their candidates. Meanwhile, ex-Green candidate Chris Kennedy has apologised after reports he called an attack on Jewish ambulances a false flag on social media. A spokesperson says the posts do not reflect the views of the party. And one of Scotland's leading butchers is leading a campaign for the US to make haggis legal again ahead of the World Cup. The food's been effectively banned there since 1971, but Simon Howie Butchers say Scottish fans shouldn't have to make the trip without access to their national dish, adding, if there's no haggis, there's no party. From Radio News Hub, I'm Frank.
0: Lanarkshire weather.
4: This is your Friday daytime weather. Today will be cloudy with a spot of drizzle possible. Cloud will break up in places in the afternoon to reveal sunny spells, but it will be turning widely cloudy again by the evening with outbreaks of rain. And your daytime temperature highs for Lanarkshire are 19 degrees.
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0: Good morning.
1: Good morning.
0: How are you?
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Very good morning. Very warm welcome to Just Only Morning Show right here on Shire Radio for a Friday morning. The weekend starts right here on Shire Radio. Frank kicked off this morning with Geoff Jones and finally Friday. And then Easy Beats with Friday on my mind. And it's a bank holiday weekend, yeah? So hopefully everybody's off on Monday. I'll be here as usual. Right, usual feature on the show, Artists of the Day. Original cover. Right on 10 o'clock, we have the Golden Year. The mashup, and then the last play of my record of the week. So if you want to contact me, you can be just lying on Facebook Messenger. Or you can WhatsApp me at 0781 757 805. 0781 757 805. Just on my show, right here on Shire Radio. The classical of the 80s, ABC, and the Look of Love.

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0: 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Just on the morning show, right here on Shy Radio. 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
1: 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Just dropped in to remind you about Vinyl Days. 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
7: Original cover this morning, Walk on the Wild Side. It's the original from Lou Reed from 1972.

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0: And the cover from my good friend Jimmy Dunn's band, Celtic Fire. This is Walk on the Clyde Side.

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0: from Common Earth. What can a whale say? 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Original from Woody's of 72. And from 2016, 2017. Celtic Fire with Jimmy Dunn. And another good friend of mine, Mr. Stuart Coleman, playing the saxophone, and it's brilliant. That's Walking the Clay Side. Another original cover at the same time, Monday morning.
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1: 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It's not from Sack Brown Band. This is Chicken Fried.

0: was the Zac Brown Band and Chicken Fried. 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
7: Hi there, this is Carrie Jones and I'm here Fridays between 11am and 2pm, live and loud. We talk about really hard-hitting subjects like, how do you like your chips? 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Oh, and not forgetting the disco half hour. So come and join me. It's worth it. We have so much fun.
8: The Golden Year on the George Sterling Morning Show. But what was the year?

to the Goyamba Watch here. Here's a few things happening this year of the Goyamba. British Rail begins full electric passenger train services over the West Coast Main Line from Euston to

And the Queen commutes the death sentence on a white prisoner in Rhodesia 2 months out of the abolition in the UK. Radio Caroling, South Pirate Radio ship MV Mi Amigo runs aground in beaches at Frickton. The Action Man toy figure launched in the UK. Harold Wilson calls a snap general election for the 31st of March. Chancellor of the Exchequer James Callaghan announced the decision to embrace decimalisation of the pound, which will be effect on the 13th of February 1971. It was my birthday. In an interview published in the Evening Standard, Colonel Leonard Beale's comments, we are more popular than

Chi Chi London is Zhang Pandas Lounge to show a union for union with Anne Anne of Moscow Zoo. Paul the Sixth and Michael Ramsey at the actual country meet in Rome. And Pickles, a Mongol dog, finds the FIFA World Cup trophy wrapped in newspaper in a garden in South London. And Liverpool win the Football League First Division for the second time in 3 seasons. And BBC One television sitcom Till Death Us Depart begins its first series run. Love that. We hope I'll count it out. Also, the others will be kept for share.

rundown of the top 20 on this day in the Gold New. Number 20, Alfie Silla Black. Number 9, You're My Soul and Inspiration, The Righteous Brothers. And 18, Sound of Silence, that was The Bachelors. Number 17, Monday Monday, The Mamas and the Papas. Number 16, Homeward Bound, Simon and Garfunkel. And number 15, Hey Girl, that was The Small Faces. Number 14, Promises, Ken Doyle. 13, Hold Tight, Dave D, Dozy Beacon, and Titch. Number 12, Strangers in the Night, that was Frank Sinatra. And number 11, Bang Bang, and that was The Sound of Cher. Top 10.

Number 10, Rainy Day Woman. Number 12 and 35, Bob Dylan. Number 9, Sorrow, The Mersey's. Number 8, Pied Piper, Caspian St. Peter's. And number 7, You Don't Have to Say You Love Me. That was Dusty Springfield. Number 6, Shotgun Wedding, Roy C. New entry number 5, Painted Black from the Rolling Stones. And number 4, Wild Thing, that was the Troggs. And your top 3.

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Alright, a few things have happened in this day in the history of the 22nd of May. In 1795, the Scottish explorer Mungo Park set sail on his first voyage to Africa, which he would later relate to in his book Travels in the Interior of Africa. In 1840, Britain ended the practice in sending convicts to Penal Colony of Australia. In 1897, the official opening of the Blackwall Tunnel under the River Thames in London. In 1907, Laurence Olivier, English actor, was born. In 1923, Stanley Baldwin formed a Conservative ministry with Neville Chamberlain as Chancellor of the Exchequer. In 1930, the birth of Kenny Ball, English jazz musician. In 1936, Aer Lingus was formed by the Irish government as the national airline of the Republic of Ireland. 1946, George Best from Northern Ireland, Manchester football player, was born. In 1981, Peter Sutcliffe, known as the Yorkshire Ripper, was sentenced to life imprisonment. In 1998, Northern Ireland voted yes to a new peace agreement designed to end 30 years of violent between Protestants and Catholics.

0: probably be National Day today. National Marine Time Day. National Vanilla Pudding Day. National Road Trip Day. National Buy a Musical Instrument Day. 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National Don't Fry Day.
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0: On this day, 1940, Mr. Des Dyer, lead vocalist with the band called Jigsaw. It's a big hit single at hand. One called Sky High.

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1: On this day in 1940, Tess Dyer with Was Ready Jigsaw. Also born this day in 1950, Mr. Bernie Taupin, who wrote all the songs about Elton John, including this one. Let's see who's Rocket Man.

0: on this day, 1950, Mr. Billy Tappin. You know, John's Panda and Songwriting Panda? That's Rockin' Mine. Right, stay tuned. Miss Carrie Jones, Mrs. Shouty, coming up next. Michelle's 80s are at 2 o'clock. Steve Mack at 3, Jeff Dross at 6. Michelle and Bill back with the Tartan Terraces at 7 o'clock. And Wolfie Retro Charts at 10 o'clock this evening. I'll be back. Same time, Monday morning. 9 o'clock till 11. The Just Only Morning Show.
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0: I'll leave you this one, lover boy. Working from the weekend. Enjoy your weekend. 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
1: Toilets and changing rooms must be used on the basis of biological sex. New guidance from the Equalities Watchdog has clarified a ruling from the Supreme Court, which states a trans woman, a biological male who identifies as a woman, should not use female toilets or changing rooms. Chairwoman of the Equality and Human Rights Commission, Mary-Ann Stevenson, says people need to be sensible.
2: We've had separate toilets services for women and men for decades, and we don't have people on the door checking who goes in. Generally speaking, service providers make it clear what the rules are and people follow them, and that's what the code makes clear.
1: VAT is to be slashed on some summer attractions. It's part of attempts to tackle the cost of living crisis. Chancellor Rachel Reeves says it will help families across the country.
3: I hope that combination of measures will give a bit of extra relief to families, particularly during the summer months, when I know that we should always look forward to the summer holidays and extra time with the kids, but I do also recognise that for a lot of people, the challenge of finding that extra money can be tough.
1: Prime Minister Sir Keir Starmer says he will be out campaigning for potential leadership rival Andy Burnham. The Makerfield by-election takes place on the 18th of June, and the PM says Labour need to all pull together and fight. New files have shown the late Queen actively encouraged for her son, Andrew Mountbatten Windsor, to be made a trade envoy. Hundreds of documents have been released by the government, which also reveal the former prince wasn't vetted for the role. Trade Secretary Sir Chris Bryant says it was an unusual move.
4: I think a lot of people are surprised that there was no vetting done. It has been standard not to vet members of the royal family. Would we vet anybody else who was appointed to such a role? We have no intention of appointing anybody to such a role in the future.
1: And Manchester City midfielder Phil Foden and Manchester United defender Harry Maguire are set to miss out on this summer's World Cup. That's the latest from Radio News.
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5: This is your Friday daytime weather. Today will be cloudy with a spot of drizzle possible. Cloud will break up in places in the afternoon to reveal sunny spells, but it will be turning widely cloudy again by the evening with outbreaks of rain. And your daytime temperature highs for Lanarkshire are 19 degrees.
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7: Oh, we will. Good morning, everybody. How are you? Yes, it's me, Carrie Jones, on Fun Day Friday. I'm absolutely delighted to be with you.
8: Let

Scar Shape of a Woman. What a cracker that is. Good morning, everybody. Thank you to gorgeous Georges for the last few hours. You smashed it, son. Taking you back this morning, this was my favourite group in the 80s. Yes, I was mad about Nick Hayward. Oh, yeah. Not so much now. You know, I'm grown up. I'm a big girl now. Here's Haircut 100. 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

0: mine not be a fantastic day? 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I'm not proud of myself, but, you know, I loved every minute of it. I was forced to eat it. Forced! So, how are you this morning? Good morning! Am I like one of those annoying people that just, you know, happy when you're not? Love it. I love it. Oh, there's so many of you listening and getting in touch already. Hello, Heather and Neve are listening. Heather makes the best tea. Yeah, I say this every week. She does. Hello, Neve. And I want to send a special hello to Linda. Oh, she's just so poorly.
1: Poor bye-bye.
0: There's nothing worse when you're not well. I'm here with a Shire Radio cuddle. Hopefully I'm going to make you feel better. So you can get in touch with me like these lovely ladies. There's other people I'm going to say hello to, so don't worry, I've got you on my paper. Now, firstly, I want to give you all the contact numbers. I want you to get in touch with me, the WhatsApp on 07763 656 097. You can get us on all the socials. Just go into Shire Radio on Instagram, Facebook and the TikTok. We're also on Twitch if you kind of like to watch things. I'm on there, fully clothed, just about with hair brushed. If that's your thing, tune in. So it's lovely to know that you're out there. We're going to have a lovely morning, I hope, and mid-afternoon. We've got, of course, disco half hour in our third hour, just after the 1 o'clock news. Disco half hour, yes, is a chance for you to get up and bop and have a little bit of a nice time. It is. If you're at work today, hello, it's going to go quicker because I'm with you. If you're not at work because it's bank holiday, I've just realised it's bank holiday. Some of you are already off. Welcome. Hope you're out for a good weekend. Do we talk about the weather? Oh, I'm so fed up talking about the weather. But I also want to talk to you about holidays. I was away last weekend. Did you miss me? No, you probably didn't even realise, did you? Thanks. Rude. But I'm back. I'm back here to fulfil your morning or drive you around the bend, whatever you want. It's lovely to have your company here at Shire Radio. It is, of course, Fun Day Friday. And I just feel like I'm in the best mood ever. Wedding's going on over this weekend as well.
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0: 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Get well soon, my lovely.

0: 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You want to travel back to the 80s with 1 hour of great 80s classics? 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
1: So I wanted to play this one. 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Madonna and Sabrina Carpenter and Bring Your Love. It's about time. I did say the other week we wanted a bit more Madonna, didn't we? 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She must have listened.

0: 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I'm not sure. What about you? I'm sure it will grow on me.
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0: Now, here's a song for a lady that I know is listening, Michelle. Good morning, Michelle. I know she's a massive Callum Beattie fan. And a Carrie Jones fan. I hope so, anyway. Because she is the best baker in the world, by the way. Anyway, it's lovely to have you with us. Wherever you're from, I've got lots of people listening. I will be saying hello to you. Bear with me. Here's Callum Beattie and Two Pretenders.

So how are you doing this Fun Day Friday? Are you celebrating anything? Is it your birthday? Are you getting married this weekend? I know a lot of people get married. I am an officiant at a wedding on Sunday. I can't wait. Julie and Kevin getting married on Sunday in front of all their friends and family in Bathgate. I can't wait. And I want to say happy anniversary to Gillian. Not just Gillian. Mr. and Mrs. Lamb. Brian, of course. Happy anniversary. 3 years being married. I remember we went over to Mallorca. Oh, it was so gorgeous. It was like a ABBA, like ABBA Taverna. You know, like, it was just beautiful. Like Mamma Mia, that's what I mean, Mamma Mia. And they got married and it was absolutely glorious. Eating outside, it was full of lemon trees. Ah! Oh. I love love. I love a wedding. So what are you celebrating this weekend? Are you celebrating? Are you doing anything special on bank holiday? Do you love having bank holiday? Or do you just hate it? I know that's a funny thing to say. But see, if you're somebody that works from home and then you've suddenly got all your family around you, they do your head in, do they not? It's obviously not the way I feel. Lol. But I'm just saying, you might not enjoy it. What are you doing? Are you going away? I know there's a lot of people going away. I know Irene has been in touch. She's going camping the weekend. Oh, I really hope the weather's good. It's meant to be great. I'm fingers and everything crossed for you, Irene. Are you with the whole family camping? That'd be nice. So what are you up to? I want to actually know, because I was away last weekend. I was in Menorca with some girlfriends and it was lovely. We laughed a lot. We ate a lot. We drank a lot. It was a very quiet place, but it was absolutely beautiful. The sea was crystal clear with aqua and, oh, just imagine it. It was beautiful. So I want to know what your favourite place to go to is. Are you going to it this weekend? Are you going on holiday this year to your favourite place? Where is your happy place? Where is your happy place? Like, I've got a few happy places, but I love the sunshine. So my happy place is abroad. And even in Menorca, I worked there. Oh, when did I work there? I think it was in 92 or 93. And it was stunning. I had the best time. I worked in a place called Santo Tomas. And when I was there last weekend, I went and visited it. It brought back some beautiful memories. So where is your happy place? Is it on the beach? Is it in the mountains? Is it camping? Is it going abroad? Where is the one place that you kind of call your second home? Come on, I want to know. So close your eyes if you're able to, not if you're driving, and have a think. Where was the place you found your happy your happy place? Do you like the sunshine? Is it next to a lock? Is it going abroad? Is it going to, you know, any of the British Isles? What is it? It could be just, you know, sitting in the garden with a cup of tea. What is your happy place? Come on, get in touch with me through all the socials. I'm playing this for everybody about who wants to celebrate me. Inga Rose. Gorgeous song.

0: 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Ingaros.
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0: Yes, please, let us know. It's a bit of Usher, Mark Ronson, and Ray.

Just love that song. It features Pitbull as well, that one. That was me, by the way. I'm good, aren't I? Lol. Oh, how is your fun day Friday? The music is hot today, is it not? You've been getting in touch with me about your favourite place, and Debbie's been in touch. She says, I'm just about to go on to my favourite place, Lanzarote. Lanzarote is the place that makes a heartbeat stronger than ever. So she said, can you play a stereophonic song? Oh, how can I not? Have a nice day, and I'm with you there, Lanzarote, with that sunshine on your face. Enjoy your holiday, Debbie.

0: So I don't know how long you're going for, but have a nice day in Lanzarote. You're not the only one, you know, Tracy. She says she loves Lanzarote's. Well, that's her favourite place, down on the beach with her husband and son. Yes.
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0: That's all right, Ross. Yeah, thank you. So, I just love this song. If you're into kind of 60s, 70s, a bit of soul, here's a bit of heaven. Must be missing an angel. Oh, yes.

0: Yes, where in heaven are you? Tell me where your happy places are when you go on holiday. Where do you go? What's your happy place? Do you like going abroad? Do you like in the sun, in the garden? Do you like going to the mountains, camping? Are you going to your happy place this weekend? Where is your happy place? I know where my happy place is. I will share.
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6: 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That is Into the Woods Junior coming to Rutherglen Town Hall on the 18th and 19th of June.
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0: So thank you to everyone that's listening. Eva, Carol and Scott and Betty. Welcome. Here's a bit of Billy Joel Spears.

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We hope you get married and have the most amazing time. I know there's a lot of weddings going on, as I said. One I'm involved in on Sunday. I cannot wait. Julie and Kevin getting married. It's going to be absolutely amazing. We've been going together. And this is for you too.

0: Yes, that's for you guys. 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What a beautiful day that's going to be. All the gorgeous bridesmaids. Lauren, Tracy, Donna, the flower girls. Oh, it's going to be beautiful. I can't wait.
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0: a song to kick Fun Day Friday off. I love it. 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No, you a little too tame. I'll be shooting Paul Russell. Such an ordinary name for a good song, isn't it?
1: This is Paul Russell.
0: Little booth thing. Here's one out of One Direction, Niall Horan. Street Heaven. And we're coming up to the national news. I cannot wait for the second hour. Please don't go anywhere. I'll be playing all the songs that you want to hear, talking about all the wonderful things that we've got to talk about. Don't forget, I still want all your information on where your your favourite place to holiday. Your make you feel good. You know, that one that makes you sigh. Take a deep breath. Just love life. Sorry, Niall, I'm talking all over you.

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1: Police are investigating allegations of sexual misconduct by Andrew Mountbatten Windsor. Phil Towers has more.
2: Officers say they're looking at a claim by a woman. She was sent by Epstein to Andrew at Royal Lodge in 2010 for what had been described as sexual purposes. It's then said she was given a tour of Buckingham Palace. Police say they're now trying to get in touch with her. They say they're worried victims of Jeffrey Epstein could be put off coming forward because they think the police probe is limited. The former prince was arrested on suspicion of misconduct in public office in February before being released under investigation. He continues to deny any wrongdoing.
1: An amber heat health alert has now been issued for parts of southern England and the Midlands over the bank holiday weekend. Yellow alerts also remain in place for large parts of the country, with some older people and those with pre-existing conditions at risk. Sophie Barrett is from Age UK.
3: We also need to be like choosing the right clothes. So light-coloured, loose cotton clothing can help stay cool in the heat. Dark clothes absorb more of the light and make you feel hotter, so you want to try and avoid them. Drink plenty of fluid, even if you don't feel thirsty. Foods such as salads and fruits are also great, and limit alcohol and caffeine as this can dehydrate us further.
1: Andy Burnham sets out his pitch to return to Parliament today as he officially launches his campaign in the Makerfield by-election. The Mayor of Greater Manchester was confirmed as Labour's candidate this week, and the Prime Minister has said he will campaign in support of him. Reform UK, Restore Britain, the Conservatives and the Monster Raving Loony Party have already announced their candidates. Today marks 15 years since the end of the Iraq War. The Royal British Legion are hosting a major commemorative event to remember those who lost their lives at the National Memorial Arboretum. Around 1,500 veterans will be in attendance. And Thomas Tuchel has announced his squad for the World Cup, with some big names left out like Cole Palmer and Phil Foden. In attack, Ivan Toney is back in the squad, and Jordan Henderson, Kobbie Mainoo and Eberechi Eze have made their way into the midfield. The usual stalwarts like Harry Kane, Jordan Pickford and Declan Rice have also secured their place. From Radio News Hub,
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4: This is your Friday daytime weather. Today will be cloudy with a spot of drizzle possible. Cloud will break up in places in the afternoon to reveal sunny spells, but it will be turning widely cloudy again by the evening with outbreaks of rain. And your daytime temperature highs for Lanarkshire are 19 degrees.
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6: Well, welcome back, everybody. It is, of course, Fun Day Friday, and you're here with me, Carrie Jones, on Shire Radio. Love rolling my R's. Lovely. How are you doing? Let me know. We've got lots to talk about in the second half. I hope you're doing good. You need to let me know if you're having a good time. Oh, how will I know? What a DJ. See what I did there? Watch and learn.

0: Oh, the fabulous Whitney Houston. Falling in love. Even if you're not into Whitney Houston, you know the words, don't you? Was you singing? Was you? I could hear you. It was beautiful, by the way. Beautiful. It's Fun Day Friday with me, Carrie Jones. Here on Shy Radio.
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0: A fabulous way to get the weekend off.

have. Are you having fun this weekend? Oh, I hope so. It's bank holiday. Come on. Let's get in the spirit. Let me know where you're going. And I was asking, basically, I was asking where your favourite place that makes that heart melt. You know, going on a holiday. Are you doing that this weekend? What do you like? Is it the beach? Is it the mountains? Is it the countryside? And I had Norbert. He's got in touch with me today. Hello, Norbert. How are you? One of the presenters here. And he absolutely loves Jersey and Gibraltar and Madeira. He's got for all different reasons. So he was telling me that Jersey for a full 5 days and Madeira for... Oh, he likes for a full week. Oh, okay, right. Very specific. I like it. And Gibraltar for the history and have... Because he's got good friends there, maybe. Or with good friends. Like that. And in Jersey again for the friendliness of the people and the relaxed atmosphere. And Madeira for the walking and the colour and the food and the... Do you know what? That's made me feel warm inside. What a beautiful thing to say about those lovely places that make you feel so good. Doesn't it make you feel lovely? Oh, when are you going to these places next? You need to go. This is your love place. This is where you need to be. And I've had Linda get in touch and she loves Oban. Loves it. She goes there all the time and she just loves it. She loves it. There's a lot of other people getting in touch with me. I'll be letting you know where they like to go on holiday. But in the meantime, Norbert asked for this. Water Boys. And bang on the ear. Sorry for talking over it, Norbert. But that's me. I'm terrible for that.

And Karen's just got in touch with me. Hello, Karen. She says she loves hearing everyone's favourite holiday destinations. But she loves to go to Costa Blanca because she goes to visit her parents there. I know, that's so nice. My mum lives over in Spain. I understand that. But she also loves a weird, cheeky holiday to the Greek island of Kos. But to be honest, she said, anywhere with sunshine. I'm with you, Karen. I am with you right there. Oh, Kos.

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4: Yes. Here's a bit of Bruno Mars. I just might. Oh, it's Fun Day Friday. This song makes me feel like I want to get up and dance. What about you?

So I just want to say a very happy birthday to Mary Rogers out there. Yeah, have a lovely day, sweetheart. Sweetheart. This is for you.

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1: It is, of course. So it's lovely that you're getting in touch with me today. I don't feel like I'm on my own in the room, in the padded cell, for a change. Well, it is, of course, bank holiday, and I've been asking, where are you going this weekend? What are you up to? We've got people going camping. We've got people going over to Lanzarote. You're lucky people. And there's also people telling me where their happy places are. Where are your happy places? Let me tell you mine. So it is actually Tenerife. Before I lived in Airdrie, I used to live in Tenerife. And on my days off, I used to meet up with some lovely friends of mine. And we'd jump in. I had a little Jeep called the Tweety Jeep. And we used to drive all the way into a place called Baia de Duque. And they had a really nice sandy beach. And it was kind of, you know, like the normal sand. It wasn't like the black sand that that you have all over the whole of Tenerife. The black sand, the volcanic sand. And they had really thick sunbeds on it. And I used to call them furry umbrellas. Do you know what I mean? The ones with, like, you know, the furry umbrellas. You know what I mean? And we'd take our call bags full of about enough food to feed the 5,000. And I'd stay there all day and I'd listen to the waves breaking the sand. Oh, it was just lovely. And I used to have a favourite sound, which is really weird. But I'd lay with my head face down on the sand and I would hear the waves and I would hear the children playing in the background, you know, and just people just laughing and having fun on the beach. The different languages, the Spanish language. Hola, if you don't speak Spanish, you won't know what I've just said. Lol. And the different nationalities, and it was just my happy place. I used to play Texas on the way to the beach, and then I used to play, what I used to play coming back? Oh, Gabrielle. Oh, it was just my happy place. And I go back up there regular to go and see friends. And I try and recreate that moment. And every time I get it, it's just lovely. It's that sunshine on your back. The breeze in your hair. Not on your head, just on your back. You know what I mean? So it was just lovely. Just lovely times. And I've got James here who likes Scotland. Who does not like Scotland for weather? Well, not for weather. What am I saying? Not for weather, James. That's the only problem. If we had good weather, we wouldn't go anywhere else in the world. Am I right? Am I right? Yeah, I know. I can hear you. So he goes up to Durness. I've been Durness because I've done the North Coast 500 in my old camper van. I've got a 32-year-old camper van. And it just about gets up a hill. But it's lovely. It's like driving a big fridge. But I absolutely adore it. So I understand Durness is absolutely gorgeous. It's beautiful beaches and the beautiful sea. It's absolutely Baltic, but the sea is gorgeous. I get you. I'm there with you, James. I'm there mentally with you. And Jackie, she likes Morocco. Morocco makes her feel good. She loves the spices. She loves the culture. She loves the history. She loves the beaches. Oh, don't you just want to book a holiday? So come on, tell me where you like to be. Where's your heart set?
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7: 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It's football, food, music and family fun, all under one roof. 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

0: Can you imagine me driving in that Jeep? 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Sounds delicious.
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0: 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Here's a bit of Luke Combs. 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
7: 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About Hounds of Love, the Kate Bush Collection celebrates the groundbreaking tour of life, Kate's legendary 1979 production that changed live music forever with its blend of theatre, dance, storytelling and pure imagination. 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Tickets are £28. That's About Hounds of Love, the Kate Bush Collection, 20th of June at Airdrie Town Hall.
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1: Now, Wee Janie, you know, she's my favourite. She listens to me every time I'm on. Thank you, Janie. This is for you, Bay City Rollers, a Saturday night. Oh, yes.

choice, Janie. Bit of Basie rollers. I hope you had your scarf out. Waving it around that lovely kitchen of yours. Are you doing anything much on Saturday night, Janie? That you're out on the town, aren't you? Oh, yes, I know what you're like. Unless you're staying in listening to me, my handbag disco, of course. Of course. Well, it is indeed Fun Day Friday. I'm trying to have a bit of fun here in the office with lovely Michelle next door feeding me with cups of tea. Just love it. Love a bacon sandwich, though.

Now, my lovely May McFords is listening. Hello, May. Beautiful May. She said to me, can you say hello to my grandsons, Oliver and Michael? They are in for lunch. Of course I can. This is for you, boys. Have a lovely weekend with your lovely grand.

we're coming to that time of the night. Hello? Hello? That time of the day. The national news is coming on, and then after the national news, we have the disco half hour. It is half hour to just get you tapping, get you up dancing wherever you are. It's Fun Day Friday. That's what it is all about. And that was for you two boys, May's grandson. So the news is coming up. Do not go anywhere because I'm going to really get you dancing. And if you're working, then just go to the toilet and have a sneaky dance in the kitchen. I don't know. Just stand up and do it like no one is watching. It's all about being alive. It is Bank Holiday weekend and Fun Day Friday. I'll see you on the other side for the disco half hour.

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1: Single-sex spaces such as changing rooms and toilets must be used on the basis of biological sex. New guidance has been issued by the Equalities Watchdog following a Supreme Court ruling last year. Chairwoman of the Equality and Human Rights Commission, Mary-Ann Stevenson, says the code is clear.
2: What the Supreme Court judgment made clear last year was that where you have services that are provided for women only or separately for women and men, that has to be on the basis of biological sex. But they also made clear that trans people are protected against discrimination and harassment.
1: VATs to be cut on some attractions over the summer. The Chancellor, Rachel Reeves, has announced a raft of measures aimed at tackling the cost of living crisis. Prime Minister Sir Keir Starmer says they're doing all they can to help families.
3: The summer holidays is the period I think most children will remember for years to come, the things they did in the summer holidays. And so being able to provide that bit of support for those activities is hugely important to us. And the money that's coming off some foods.
1: New papers show the late Queen pressed for her son Andrew Mountbatten Windsor to become a trade envoy. Hundreds of files relating to the former prince's job have been released by the government, and Liberal Democrat MP Wendy Chamberlain says it raises a lot of red flags.
4: The files we have seen show that there was no vetting by the government, and the documents we do have clearly show concerns about the potential for conflicts of interest. And why did that not lead to any scrutiny or vetting, not just at the start but at any stage during his tenure as an envoy?
1: Net migration, the number of people leaving the country versus the number of people arriving, has halved. 171,000 people were added to the population in 2025, the lowest since 2012, excluding the pandemic. And thousands of Aston Villa fans have filled Birmingham streets for a jubilant celebration of the club's Europa League victory. The team has lifted the trophy to cheers in a packed Centenary Square. That's the latest from
0: Lanarkshire weather.
5: This is your Friday daytime weather. Today will be cloudy with a spot of drizzle possible. Cloud will break up in places in the afternoon to reveal sunny spells, but it will be turning widely cloudy again by the evening with outbreaks of rain. And your daytime temperature highs for Lanarkshire are 19 degrees.
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7: 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It is Fun Day Friday, but more importantly, it's Disco Half Hour. I'm going to play a mix of the hits, the disco dancing songs of the 70s, 80s, 90s, maybe noughties. So come on, got to kick off with a bit of Whitney, if you're not.

Great way to kick off. Oh, yes. Don't you want to dance? I'm asking, are you dancing? Come on, it's Fun Day Friday. Let's get your hands tapping, your feet tapping. Maybe your hands clicking. I don't know. How do we say this? Anyway, no, if that can't get you up, then Barry White can. You're the first, my last.

0: I'll sing. 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Oh, what a tune. By the way, that gets you tapping, does it not? 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Is it just me? Let's keep the vibe going. Groove Jet. 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
1: In the house.
0: Come on, it's the best thing if you're feeling a bit grumpy. Get up and have a dance. You know you want to. Go on, go on, I dare you in the office. Go on.

Now, if you are out there dancing, send a picture or a video, please. Am I the only one? I'm having a dance around the office and loving life. Monday, Friday. Bank holiday weekend. What is there not to like?

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0: Anytime, any place, ring it, ring it. Bam! More after the ads, more after the ads. You might recognise the first ad. 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
0: 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What are you doing on a Saturday night? I hope you're coming to join me. 8 to 11, see you then. 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
5: Right, this takes me back to the 90s. I was in Mallorca with a friend called Darren. Oh, we were in the clubs dancing with our hands above our head, the air conditioning blowing in our faces. You could smoke indoors then. Used to go home with a bird's nest on your head. But we didn't care then. We were party and young, like, beautiful. It was fabulous times. Takes me back. CC.

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CeCe Peniston, and finally, the second part of the disco half hour. We've got a couple more tracks. Oh, I could not involve this one. Part of my life lost in music. I'm a bit biased, but I run the best dance group in the whole of Lanarkshire, called Lost in Music. It only attracts beautiful, fabulous people. The Bad Apples drop out. 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

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I got it right this time. Are you shaking your hips? Banging your bongos? Shaking your maracas? If not, I want to know why. Here's a bit of Sophie Ellis-Bextor, Murder on the Dance Floor. Another cracker.

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She's teeny weeny. 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I am the biggest, cheesiest DJ around, I think. All right, last one of the disco half hour. It's just about in, I think. It's just about in. Don't look at the time. I'm actually watching you putting your hands at the side of your head doing the moves. I caught ya.

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Or if you really want some a bit nearer time, tune in to me on a Saturday night where I'm playing handbag disco for 3 hours. I know you would like it. It's Funday Friday. 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

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Dear, it's Fun Day Friday, come on. And this next song is Olivia Dean and So Easy. 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

It's so smooth, that song, isn't it? 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

0: George, Linda's just texted in and said it's not reached Airdrie yet. Oh, really? It looks sunny out the window here. Didn't have much of a plot. In Coatbridge. Next to Barbados. Come on, son. You know you can make it up here. Everywhere else is 28, 29 and 30 degrees. What are we gonna tell our friends? Can we just take our vests off? Ooh, la, la, wake up, please. If anyone's listening that's in control of the weather, Susie. We just want to take a vest off. Susie. Everly Brothers, wake me up. Little Susie.
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0: Well, after me, we've got the fabulous Michelle on, and she's doing the 80s hour. You don't want to miss that. Then followed her is Dave Mack and then Jeff Dorsett. We got the Tartan Terrace. Is this the last one before they break up? Wow. Going to be a good one.

0: wonderful Phil Collins and Dance Into the Night. Or should I say Dance Into the Light? Light, night, tight, flight, tomato, tomato. Yeah, so Michelle is following me after this session with her 80s, and I'll be back. I'll be back as a threat. I'll be back on Monday for Carrie's Tune to the Moon and other exciting things, horoscopes. I'm going to be telling you what's happening for your world this week. Coming. I hope you have the most amazing bank holiday, by the way.
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0: Sorry, always speak over a link. So, yes, I hope you have an amazing weekend, whatever you're up to. Enjoy the weather, enjoy your plans, just get out, get some fresh air and feel good about yourselves.

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1: Andrew, Mountbatten, Windsor's being investigated by police over allegations of potential sex crimes at his former residence. Phil Towers can tell us more.
2: So detectives say this centres on claims by a woman she was sent to Royal Lodge by Jeffrey Epstein back in 2010 for what have been described as sexual purposes. Now, it's thought she's not actually spoken with police yet, and they say they're worried that women might not be coming forward because they think the investigations focus specifically on allegations of corruption. Now, Andrew was arrested earlier this year on suspicion of misconduct in public office after the release of the Epstein files. He was released under investigation and continues to deny any wrongdoing.
1: The UK Health Security Agency have issued an amber heat health alert for the Midlands as well as London and the South East. It's in place from 2pm this afternoon until next Wednesday. It's expected to be the hottest May Day on record. Families of Southport attack survivors say they fear their children are being forgotten. B.B. King, Elsie Dot Stancombe and Alice De Silva Aguirre were killed by Axel Rudder Cabana at a Taylor Swift-themed dance class in July 2024. 23 other girls escaped from the class. The children cannot be named after legal orders were put in place to protect their identities. In football, Thomas Tuchel has announced his squad for the World Cup and some big names left out, like Cole Palmer and Phil Foden.
3: What we are trying to achieve in summer can only be achieved as a team. That in mind, we chose a very balanced squad. I can assure every fan in the country that we have 26 100% committed players in camp with us who know their role.
1: Some familiar faces have secured their place, like Harry Kane and Declan Rice. Pep Guardiola will leave Manchester City at the end of the season after being in charge for 10 years. And Manchester United have announced Michael Carrick as head coach on a permanent deal. From Radio News Hub,
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4: This is your Friday daytime weather. Today will be cloudy with a spot of drizzle possible. Cloud will break up in places in the afternoon to reveal sunny spells, but it will be turning widely cloudy again by the evening with outbreaks of rain. And your daytime temperature highs for Lanarkshire are 19 degrees.
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7: Afternoon, guys. How are you? It's Michelle sitting in for the next hour with some 80s, and I thought we'd do some number ones from the 80s because there were some crackers, weren't they? So we're going to go back firstly to 1980. That's a good place to start. 1980. Oh, what were you doing in 1980? Were you even born in 1980? Because then I will feel really old. What was that? I was seven, and now I'm giving my age away. 1980, oh my, the 80s, what a year. For music, big hair, big shoulder pads. I'm also going to talk about pets of the 80s. Do you remember, in some of the shows, some of the pets were actually the bigger stars, because they were the better actors, and we all know that. So I will bring up some pets. I have for you a wee bit of songs you've probably forgotten about. I have some Adam and the Ants, Stand and Deliver, but up next, Dexy's Midnight Runners. And this was number one in 1980. It's Gino. Do you remember this? I love it. Love it.

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I spent my cash on looking flash and grabbing your attention. 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

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The clumsy boots pick up a roof that people think so dash. 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

0: Boss Manalik is just making me laugh, and I got a tooth out on Tuesday, and I'm still a bit tender. So when I laugh, when I smile, when I sing. So if you've had a tooth out recently, I'm sending lots of love and lots of hugs. Anyway, so yeah, Goombay Dance Band. Do you remember that? And are you like Alec and go, I can't stand that at all? I think it's a lovely wee tune just to chill out to on a Friday afternoon. And he's still pulling faces at me. You can tell we are live. Because this is what happens when you're in the Shire Radio. People come in and say hello. Or sit and annoy you. Or just make faces at you.
1: Do you know, if you really want to make me happy, you might as well depress me totally and put Golden Brown on by the Stranglers.
0: No.
1: I mean, that's a Samaritan's phone call right away with A2 back to back.
0: I've picked number ones for through the years, so that was number one in 82.
1: See, everybody was drunk in 82, I remember that. I just started doing discos back then. And oh, everybody was drunk and on drugs. So that's how I go to number one.
0: I was only nine, so no.
1: Oh, it was.
0: No, I was only I've got a visitor as well.
1: The studio dog is in.
0: Yeah, yeah, my mascot, Gizmo.
1: Yeah, he's near the internet, that's why I'm like, move.
0: Dizzy Moo, Gizmo.
1: Yeah, he's getting a haircut next week. He's a full hairy, he's like DLT, if you're old enough to know.
0: He's not, I've seen him worse.
1: He's getting a wee short back and side, Sean. So anyway, what else? What other number ones have you got?

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Beautiful song, Phyllis Nelson. Move Closer. Do you remember that? Was that one of your go-to dance tunes? Your last dance for the disco? That was 1985. And of course, before that was Duran Duran's Reflex. And we've also had Starships. Nothing's going to stop us now. That was 1987, so I've kind of thrown that in a bit too early. But never mind. But yeah, 1985. Started high school. Hello, Airdrie Academy. And anybody that goes to Airdrie Academy, went to Airdrie Academy. And it's all so different now. I just don't know it. Right, I was talking about the top five pets of the 80s. So at number five, we have Spot, the Star Trek Generation. He was Data's cat. I don't remember. The Littlest Hobo. I'm now going to be singing that theme tune. Loved it. K-9 in Doctor Who was at number three. At number two is Bouncer from Neighbours. And at number one, the most popular pet of the 80s was Freeway the dog from Heart to Heart. And on this day in 1984, we had the final episode of Heart to Heart with Jonathan and Jennifer, and Freeway, who was apparently the most popular and better actor. We had five seasons and 110 episodes. I must admit, it was funny. Looking back on it now, I kind of go, nah, but I did love Freeway the dog. Oh, he's so cute. It was a, what was he called? The little lion dog. It's called a Loudon, which is a rare breed.

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And of course that was Wham, Edge of Heaven, and before that was Fairground Attraction and Perfect, number ones of the 80s. And another big number one, not music wise but personality wise, is Judith Chalmers, and I've just heard that she died yesterday. If you remember watching Wish You Were Here, and you always thought, oh my goodness me, some amazing holidays. And then you read some of them and they're like, yeah, we went there and they were awful. So, but, oh, rest in peace, Judith Chalmers. I so loved watching you going on all these amazing holidays. And I think most of us actually wanted your job. But bless you. So that is my time up, guys. I'm away for a nap because I am back for the very last Tartan Terraces of the season. We have some time off on a Friday night. I don't know what I'm going to do with myself. But yeah, as most of it's, I know we thought we would, there's no point in us doing the World Cup because Scotland will probably come home soon. So we thought we would give your Friday night a wee break. But our Stephen, I believe, is coming in to do a wee show. So stick around, as I'm sure you know what our Stephen's like. He will get you singing and a dancing on a Friday night. I am good. Bossman Alec has asked for Fruits of Passion, Love's Glory, and it is a great wee tune. So I have to keep on the good side of the bosses. So I'm going to leave you with the last big song of 1989, and I thought it was very apt to play a Kylie Minogue song because she is back in the headlines just now with her documentary coming on Netflix. And she did very well to keep her second cancer diagnosis hidden from the press, because you know what the press is like. So she looks amazing, she still sounds fabulous, and this is probably one of her biggest Stock Aitken and Waterman hits. It's Hand on Your Heart. It's a great wee pop tune. You stay safe, take care. I'll catch you back at 7 o'clock here on Shire Radio. But stay tuned till after the news, because you know our Dave Mack is on and he will take you through the time tunnel. I'll catch you at 7. Hand on your heart. Bye.

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1: Thomas Tuchel has officially left Harry Maguire, Phil Foden and Cole Palmer out of his squad for the World Cup.
2: I think from day one we were very clear that we are trying to select and build the best possible team, which is not necessarily to select and collect the 26 most talented players.
1: The Three Lions boss says he made difficult phone calls, but he respects everyone as players. The defence includes the likes of Reece James and John Stones. In attack, Ivan Toney joins Ollie Watkins and Harry Kane. Manchester City have announced that Pep Guardiola will leave the club after their final Premier League game on Sunday. He led the Blues to 17 major trophies, including 6 Premier League titles over the last decade. And Michael Carrick will stay as Manchester United head coach on a permanent basis. He signed a deal with the Red Devils until 2028. Next, police investigating Andrew Mountbatten Windsor say they're considering allegations of sexual misconduct. Tanita Sims has more.
3: Detectives say this centres on claims by a woman. She was sent to Royal Lodge by Jeffrey Epstein back in 2010 for what have been described as sexual purposes. Now, it's thought she's not actually spoken with the police yet, and they say they're worried women might not be coming forward because they think the investigations focus specifically on allegations of corruption. Andrew was arrested earlier this year on suspicion of misconduct in public office. After the release of the Epstein files, he was released under investigation and continues to deny any wrongdoing.
1: An Amber Heat health alert will cover part of the Midlands and the South East over the bank holiday weekend. Yellow alerts also remain in place for large parts of the country. And television presenter Judith Chalmers has died at the age of 90. She's best known for hosting the travel show Wish You Were Here. Her family said in a statement that she died peacefully at home, surrounded by family. From Radio News Hub, I'm
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4: This is your Friday daytime weather. Today will be cloudy with a spot of drizzle possible. Cloud will break up in places in the afternoon to reveal sunny spells, but it will be turning widely cloudy again by the evening with outbreaks of rain. And your daytime temperature highs for Lanarkshire are 19 degrees.
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Friday once again. Welcome along to the programme. It's Lonnie Gordon getting us underway. It's happening all over again. 22nd of May today. Great to have your company, and I hope you're well and looking forward to hopefully what will be a very, very good weekend. Here's hoping anyway. Coming up on the programme, plenty of great stuff as always, plenty of great music, weekend anthems as well, as we always do on a Friday. We'll have your time tunnel, triple teaser, showbiz birthdays, new music as well. Brand new track from Marshmello and Portugal, The Man, coming up in a few minutes' time. That's called Phoenix, right after Deacon Blue.

That's new. It's Marshmello and Portugal, the man there. That's called Phoenix. 22nd of May today. What was happening around the world? Well, it's today back in 1931 that canned rattlesnake meat first went on sale in Florida. I'll stick to baked beans if you don't mind. Yeah, no thank you. Bee Gees, and you should be dancing.

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Used to love Redbox. The songs were very, very catchy. There's Lean On Me. 22nd of May today, and on the Barsty File we have the brains behind Elton John. Maybe a bit unfair, but Bernie Taupin was the man who wrote all the lyrics of the majority of Elton's songs, and he is 76 today. Denise Welsh, actress, TV presenter, former Loose Woman as well on the TV show, she is 68. Naomi Campbell, English supermodel, 56. Katie Price, or Jordan if you prefer, the less said the better there, 48. And Novak Djokovic, Serbian professional tennis player, one of the best in the world, 39 today. And our featured showbiz birthday, the happiest, most smiley singer you've ever met in your entire life, lead singer of The Smiths for many years, it is the happy-go-lucky Morrissey. But how old is Morrissey today?

I always wondered why Morrissey was always so sort of dour and depressed. It turns out he's a vegetarian. That explains it all. Anyway, today is his birthday. He is 67 today.

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Darius Rucker there and Wagon Wheel. Coming towards the end of the first hour today, we have the brand new single from Paul McCartney and Ringo Starr. Here's Home to Us.

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1: Thomas Tuchel has announced his squad for the World Cup, with some big names left out like Cole Palmer and Phil Foden.
2: What we are trying to achieve in summer can only be achieved as a team. That in mind, we chose a very balanced squad. I can assure every fan in the country that we have 26 100% committed players in camp with us who know their role.
1: Some familiar faces returning, like Harry Kane, Jordan Pickford and Declan Rice. Pep Guardiola will leave Manchester City at the end of the season after being in charge for 10 years. The six-time Premier League winner says there's no reason he's leaving.
3: It's the time. The experience, I would say, maybe of my life. Otherwise, it wouldn't have been 10 years. So just not wake up, go to sleep one day, wake up in the day after and say, now is the time to leave. It is a process that I felt it for a while.
1: Manchester United have announced Michael Carrick as head coach on a permanent deal. He signed with the Red Devils until 2028. Next, Andy Burnham has launched his campaign for the Makerfield by-election. The Greater Manchester Mayor says a vote for him would be a vote to change Labour and claim the party needs to do better than they have. The Conservatives, Lib Dems, Reform, Restore Britain and the Monster Raving Loony Party have all put up candidates to run in the by-election. The UK Health Security Agency have issued an amber heat health alert for the Midlands, as well as London and the South East. It's in place until next Wednesday, with yellow alerts remaining in place for large parts of the country. It's expected to be the hottest May day on record. And TV presenter Judith Chalmers, who hosted the travel show Wish You Were Here, has died at the age of 90. A statement from her family says she had been living with Alzheimer's and died peacefully at home yesterday. That's the latest from Radio News Hub. I'm Lucy Gorman-Lee.
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4: This is your Friday daytime weather. Today will be cloudy with a spot of drizzle possible. Cloud will break up in places in the afternoon to reveal sunny spells, but it will be turning widely cloudy again by the evening with outbreaks of rain. And your daytime temperature highs for Lanarkshire are 19 degrees.
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things could be marvellous, and given the fact it's almost the weekend, that is quite possible, hopefully. Hope you're good today. More great songs to come in this hour of the programme. Some brand new tracks as well. Brooke Combe is back with a brand new single. That's called Tears Won't Lie. I'll play that for you in just a few minutes' time. After Queen.

That's Brooke Combe and Tears Won't Lie. That's a brand new single. 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If you're a parent and your son or daughter knows about this and they're fairly young, chances are they'll be asking for a set of drums. Not a good idea. I tell you what else is not a good idea is a recorder. Who remembers playing recorder at school extremely badly and then practicing at home and your mum and dad used to go around the bend with it? Yeah, that was me. That was me when I was young. So today, buy a musical instrument day. Go for something quiet, I don't know, maybe a triangle or something.

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2: 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It's Handbag Disco on a Saturday night, playing the best of the 70s, 80s and 90s and even noughties. What are you doing on a Saturday night? I hope you're coming to join me. 8 to 11, see you then. 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
0: Well, today we go back to the year that saw the Body Shop open for the first time. Its first shop opening in Brighton. It was also the year that the post office announced that Sunday collections would come to an end and they would close post offices on Saturday afternoons. It was all downhill from there. And the first commercial Concorde flight took off from Heathrow Airport bound for Bahrain. But what year are we talking about today? Clue song one from Candy Staten.

Big song for the weekend as well, kicking off our time tunnel today. Candy Stat and their Young Hearts Run Free. Now, unlike this year, where we got just one single point, as I said earlier in the week, Luke Mum, 1 point in Eurovision. We actually won it back in this year. The 21st contest, it was held in The Hague in the Netherlands. It was won by the Brotherhood of Man and the song Save Your Kisses for Me. Also in this year, the Apple Computer Company was formed by Steve Jobs and Steve Wozniak in California. And we had a brand new Prime Minister. James Callaghan took the keys of number 10 Downing Street. But what is that year today? Clue song 2 from the Bee Gees.

You Should Be Dancing, one of the songs from the Saturday Night Fever soundtrack album. This was the year that Ford launched a brand new model car. It was the Fiesta. Yes, it appeared on the roads for the first time in July of the year in question today. Also, we had hosepipe bans across the UK as the long hot summer caused drought conditions. That is a massive clue for you right there. And we also saw the formation of the band U2 after the drummer Larry Mullen Jr. posted a note seeking members for a new band on the notice boards of his high school in Dublin. What year are we going back to today though? One final clue song for you, Elton John and Kiki Day.

This song was number one through much of the hot summer that was 1976 in the time tunnel today. Well done if you got that one right. The Bee Gees before that, you should be dancing and be kicked off today with Candy Statin with Young Hearts Run Free. Well done if you got that right. Talking Heads on the way soon after the new single from Olivia Rodrigo.

It's the Talking Heads, we're on the road to nowhere. Dave Mack here with you, and still to come on the programme, we'll have today's triple teaser, the final one of the week on the way in the next hour of the programme. Sunshine.

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Semisonic there, singing in my sleep. It's better than drooling in your sleep. That's messy. There's a mental image for you. Coming up soon, a new single from Duran Duran with Nile Rodgers. It's called Free to Love after the Electric Light Orchestra.

Duran Duran and Nile Rodgers there. That's called Free to Love. Coming up in the next hour of the programme, the triple teaser for Friday. And that's on the way soon.

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1: Thomas Tuchel has officially left Harry Maguire, Phil Foden and Cole Palmer out of his squad for the World Cup.
2: I think from day one we were very clear that we are trying to select and build the best possible team, which is not necessarily to select and collect the 26 most talented players.
1: The Three Lions boss says he made difficult phone calls, but he respects them as players. Meanwhile, it's a big day for football in Manchester. City have officially announced Pep Guardiola will leave the club after their final Premier League game on Sunday. He's led the Blues to 17 major trophies, including 6 Premier League titles over the last decade. And Manchester United have confirmed Michael Carrick will stay on as head coach on a permanent basis. He signed a deal with the Red Devils until 2028. Police investigating Andrew Mountbatten Windsor will consider allegations of sexual misconduct as part of their inquiry into potential misconduct in public office. The investigation by Thames Valley Police is expected to be a lengthy one and will face obstacles, including trying to prove whether Andrew held a public office at the time of the allegations, something that is not clearly legally defined. An amber heat health alert will cover parts of the UK over the bank holiday weekend. The warning covers the East and West Midlands, as well as London and the South East. Andy Burnham has set out his pitch to return to Parliament. He's officially launched his campaign in the Makerfield by-election.
3: This is a change by-election. Politics in this country, British politics, is tired. It needs a new script. And over the next 4 weeks, the people of Makerfield are going to write that script.
1: Voters will go to the polls on June the 18th, and television presenter Judith Chalmers has died at the age of 90. She's best known for hosting the travel show Wish You Were Here and had been living with Alzheimer's for some time. That's the latest from Radio News Hub. I'm David Hall.
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4: This is your Friday daytime weather. Today will be cloudy with a spot of drizzle possible. Cloud will break up in places in the afternoon to reveal sunny spells, but it will be turning widely cloudy again by the evening with outbreaks of rain. And your daytime temperature highs for Lanarkshire are 19 degrees.
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Rita Ora kicks off the final hour of the programme for Friday. Another hour closer to the weekend proper. Never a bad thing. Never a bad thing. Coming up in this hour, the triple teaser for you. Three general knowledge questions for you to conquer for a Friday. So we'll do that for you in around about 20 minutes or so. Harry Styles' new single, American Girls, coming up as well. And some classic Oasis. Here's Wonderwall.

Harry Styles there with Jigsaw. The questions just arriving today for the triple teaser, so we'll take a check on those for difficulty levels, as we always do in a few minutes' time. After Kylie and a song from the 70s, a one-hit wonder actually, a band called Jigsaw. You're Sky High.

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Wow. Okay, questions for today's triple teaser. Question one today is on languages. Number two is on movies. Number three is a sport question. And all in all, not too bad today. I'm going to go for a 6 out of 10 on difficulty. Those questions coming up after Keith Urban and after D. Ryan.

Keith Urban there and Wildside. Time for your questions on your final triple teaser of the week. Question one today. What's the official language of Haiti? What's the official language of Haiti, for one? Question two today. Which Welsh actor has played Tony Blair, David Frost and Brian Clough in movies? Which Welsh actor has played Tony Blair, David Frost and Brian Clough in movies? And question three today, which father and son were both Formula One world champions? Which father and son were both Formula One world champions? That's your questions for today. Answers on the way in three songs time.

it's no lie that for years and years I thought that was all about Sue Lawley, the newsreader. But it turns out it's so lonely. Let's get my ears cleaned out. Time for the answers on the final triple teaser of the week. Question one today. What's the official language of Haiti? It is French for number one. Which Welsh actor has played Tony Blair, David Frost and Brian Clough in movies? One of my favourite actors. This guy is just amazing. Michael Sheen, the correct answer. And question three. Which father and son were both Formula One world champions? They were Graham and Damon Hill. So correct answers today. Number one, French. Number two, Michael Sheen. And number three, Graham and Damon Hill. Well done if you got those right today, and I'm fairly sure you did. Have yourself a break for a couple of days, and we'll do more of the questioning on Monday on the Triple Teaser when it returns on the programme. Right now, back to the 70s and Billy Paul.

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A brand new single for you now, and it's hard to believe that after all these years, the Rolling Stones are still pumping out brand new music and it still sounds brilliant. 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It's called In the Stars.

girls all out there and the loving kind. Almost wrapping up the show for me for today and indeed for this week. Have yourself a great weekend, whatever you're up to. I'll see you again on Monday.

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1: Thomas Tuchel has announced his squad for the World Cup. Some big names, Cole Palmer, Phil Foden and Harry Maguire, have been left out.
2: What we are trying to achieve in summer can only be achieved as a team. That in mind, we chose a very balanced squad. I can assure every fan in the country that we have 26 100% committed players in camp with us who know their role.
1: Harry Kane, Jordan Pickford and Declan Rice have secured their place. Pep Guardiola has officially confirmed he's leaving Manchester City. His final game will be on Sunday and he says there's no specific reason for him leaving.
3: It's the time. The experience, I would say, maybe of my life. Otherwise, it wouldn't have been 10 years. So it's not wake up, go to sleep one day, wake up in the day after and say, now is the time to leave. It is a process that I felt it for a while.
1: Meanwhile, Manchester United have announced Michael Carrick has signed a deal to become head coach on a permanent basis. Next, seven Afghan nationals have been charged with a total of 40 child exploitation offences. Norfolk police say the men, six aged 20 and one aged 21, were arrested following raids on six addresses in Norwich and one in Dumbarton in Scotland. The charges relate to two girls aged in their early to mid-teens. Police have revealed the Andrew Mountbatten Windsor investigation could look into sexual misconduct allegations. Detectives have repeated their call for anyone with information to come forward. The former prince has always denied any wrongdoing. The Ebola outbreak in parts of Africa is spreading rapidly, according to health officials. A vaccine from UK scientists is months away. And the UK Health Security Agency have issued an amber heat health alert for the Midlands, as well as London and the South East. Monday is expected to be the hottest May bank holiday on record. That's the latest from Radio News Hub. I'm
0: Lanarkshire weather.
4: This is your Friday evening weather. Tonight will start overcast with heavy persistent rain for most. In the early hours, the rain will clear to showers and some clear breaks will develop. And your overnight temperature lows for Lanarkshire are 11 degrees.
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And a very good day to you. Welcome along. It is a special on Solid Gold 60s dedicated to the Brill Building. It's a one-off special. The Brill Building is an 11-storey office block built in an Art Deco style on 1619 Broadway and 49th Street in Manhattan in New York, where songwriters shaped the 50s and 60s R&B pop music. 1619 was renamed the Brill Building after the Brill Brothers. They were a clothing and haberdashery business, and they took over the ground floor, but the owners rented out office space in the rest of the 11-storey building. By 1962, it was estimated that 165 music businesses were related in those spaces. It was a one-stop shop, really, an operation, because inside you had music publishers, you had record labels, you had songwriters, you had singers. You could book a demo, hire a studio, get an arrangement done. There were seven sets of songwriting duos in there, and we're going to talk about each and every one of them. But also you had other people writing songs like Tony Orlando, Gene Pitney, Neil Diamond, Phil Spector, and Bobby Darin. So the first song we gave you was Halfway to Paradise, done by Tony Orlando in America, but the big hit was Billy Fury in the UK, 1961. And that was written by Goffin and King, husband and wife team, Jerry Goffin and Carol King. So we'll stick with that for a moment. This is Carol King herself singing one of her own songs.

taken off the album from 1971, Tapestry, written by Carole King and Jerry Goffin. Of course, it was a hit for Aretha Franklin as well, but we played you the Carole King version there on a Brill Building special that we've got. Now, let's talk about these songwriters. Seven pairs, known as the Magnificent Seven in the Brill Building. They were in there all the time writing. Jerry Lieber and Mike Stoller was one pair. Jerry Goffin and Carole King, we just referred to them. Barry Mann and Cynthia Wilde, Jeff Barry and Ellie Greenidge, Neil Sedaka and Howard Greenfield, and Burt Bacharach and Hal David, known as the Magnificent Seven. Right, now we're going to move. We've given you two songs written by Carole King and Jerry Goffin. Let's give you one written by Pomus and Schumann. This is for Elvis.

Marie's name. Great, Doc Pomus and Mort Schumann in the Brill Building. Right, now some of the songs that we're not going to feature in this particular hour, there are so many. I mean, there are hundreds and hundreds of hit records that are written in the Brill Building by these seven pairs of songwriters. And as I said, other people like Phil Spector, also Neil Diamond and Gene Pitney and Tony Orlando and Bobby Darin, just being a few of them. But we can only fit in, what, about 18 songs. We're getting as many as we can in this hour. But some of the songs that were written in the building, just legendary numbers here, that were also put about by these seven songwriters. You've Lost That Loving Feeling, Up on the Roof, Love Potion Number 9, Will You Love Me Tomorrow, Doo-Wah Diddy Diddy, I Who Have Nothing, Do You Know the Way to San Jose, River Deep Mountain High, A Groovy Kind of Love, Spanish Harlem, Save the Last Dance for Me, The Locomotion, and I Say a Little Prayer, just to name a few. Right, we're going to move to the Drifters now. Now, the Drifters had a lot of songs written by people in the Brill Building. This is one that doesn't get played very often. It's called This Magic Moment.

Lee Runstaller wrote it. The wonderful, absolutely wonderful. There, Drifters singing it there. I think it was Rudy Lewis was singing lead at that particular point. I mentioned about these songwriters in the building. A few people also were writing hits in the building, or not as famous as the Seven or the Magnificent Seven, but Jack Keller was in there. Van McCoy, as in The Hustle. Laura Nyro was writing songs. Paul Simon was writing songs. David Gates was in there, and Andy Kim, and Boyson Hart. Now, Boyson Hart, of course, wrote so many things for the Monkees, including Last Train to Clarksville. Right, let's move to another pair of songwriters here. Neil Sedaka and Howie Greenfield. Yes, they wrote a number of songs, not just for Neil, but for others as well. And this is one for one of the artists that was absolutely massive at the back end of the 50s and the early part of the 60s. The legendary Connie Francis.

0: Remember about Neil Sedaka and Harry Greenfield. And that was the wonderful Connie Francis and Where the Boys Are. And just because it's a special, you don't get away from it.
1: Premiership Pop Quiz. Now, here's Jeff Dorsett.
0: Right, just for a little bit of fun here, we'll give you three questions connected with the Brill Building. And the answer's in about 30 minutes' time. Question number one. Which of the seven pairs of songwriters wrote Bobby V's A Night Has a Thousand Eyes? Who wrote Bobby V's A Night Has a Thousand Eyes? Question number two. Where is the building, Brill Building, located? In which New York borough? Is it in Queens? Is it in Brooklyn? Or is it in Manhattan? Which of the boroughs is the Brill Building in? Is it Queens? Is it Brooklyn? Or is it Manhattan? And what was the first names of the legendary songwriters Lieber and Stoller? What was the first names of the writers Lieber and Stoller? Right, now mention about Neil Sedaka. Of course, he wrote songs, him and Harry Greenfield, for himself as well. Here's one of his biggest hits.

massive record in 1962. Neil Sedaka, written by Sedaka and Greenfield. And you heard right at the end there as he went the tra-la-la-la-la days. And that was something that 10cc latched onto in the 70s when they resurrected his career in 1974, putting out an album called The Tra-la-la-la Days Are Over. And that had, of course, Laughter in the Rain on it there. Right, we're going to move to another pair of songwriters here on the team, Jeff Barry and Ellie Greenidge. Now, a husband and wife team again, wonderful writers here, so many different songs they wrote. And I happen to know this is Brian Wilson of the Beach Boys' all-time favourite song. It features the Wrecking Crew and my very dear departed friend Hal Blaine from the Wrecking Crew, the most legendary drummer in history, on drums here. When I give you the terrific Ronettes.

0: still sounds great today. Terrific. Ripped my Jeff Barry and Ellie Greenwich there for the Ronettes. Of course, Ronnie Spector went on. Oh, well, she was not called Ronnie Spector at the time. Ronnie Burnett, I think it was. She went on to marry, of course, Phil Spector and became Ronnie Spector. So the Ronettes there. We will have the Crystals coming up later, but written by somebody else. While we're on the subject of Barry and Greenwich, here's another song that they did. They took on board these girls who were quite rebellious at the time and did all these sort of disaster kind of songs. And here's one of them, the biggest hit they ever had. They are the Shangri-Las, one of the songs written by Jeff Barry and Ellie Greenwich.
1: Is she really going out with him?
2: Well, there she is. Let's ask her.
1: Betty, is that Jimmy's ring you're wearing?
2: Mm-hmm. Gee, it must be great riding with him.

Shangri-La's leader of the pack there. Now, of course, in the early part of the 60s, most British artists were not writing their own songs. There were a few of them about, but not very many. It took really the Beatles to come along in 63 and back into 62, into 63 and 64, and encourage other people to start writing their own songs, like the Kinks were doing it, and then the Rolling Stones later on as well. But for a while, they had no songs, so they had to actually go to somewhere like the Brill Building and find songs. Now, the first few people that we played here are all American, apart from Billy Fury. But here's a group that actually went to the Brill Building. Well, actually, it was their manager, Chas Chandler, who was with this group at the time, and he went to the Brill Building and found this particular song, and he decided that the Animals should definitely record it. My man, Animals, We Gotta Get Out of This Place, written by the wonderful Barry Mann and Cynthia Wail.

0: you know it too.
1: Written the Real World In by Barry Mann and Cynthia Weil. Absolutely love it there. Get right on board there with so many different songs. And of course, Eric Burdon had a wonderful R&B voice there, but they picked up on that song, "We've Got to Get Out of This Place." Now, Tony Orlando, of course, had a second career in the 70s, of course, leading Dawn to things like "Tie Yellow Ribbon" and "Not Three Times" and "Candida." But back in the 60s, he was in the Brill Building and writing as well. But he didn't actually write this particular song. Barry Mann and Cynthia Weil wrote it for him. But this is how Tony Orlando sounded in the early part of the 60s.

You're listening to a Brill Building special with me, Jeff Dorsett, taking you through for 60 minutes all about this legendary building and the people that worked inside there, mainly as the seven pairs of songwriters. But as I mentioned earlier, there were individuals as well writing in the building. Now, Don Kirshner was a producer and he got together with the Monkees. He put them together by a newspaper advert and got the four guys together. But they didn't write songs. So what he did was he went into the Brill Building from top to bottom and said, anybody got any songs? And this guy turned up with one. Neil Diamond wrote it for the Monkees. Little Bit Me, Little Bit You. On a Brill Building special.

Don't you just love these songs? The wonderful The Monkees there with a Neil Diamond song, and he wrote Always on His Own, as did the next guy. Now, the Crystals had several hits written in the Brill Building, The Do Ron Ron and Then He Kissed Me being two of them. But here's another one written by Gene Pitney, The Crystals, and He's a Rebel.

Gemma, Gene Pitney, recorded by the Crystals. Now, I mentioned about groups in the UK who weren't writing their own songs, had to go to the Brill Building to get them. And I mentioned, and we played, We've Got to Get Out of This Place by the Animals a little earlier. But here's another one. The Searchers had to go and find songs as well. And they got hold of this one, written by Doc Pomus and Mort Shuman. It gave them their first number one in the UK.

Massive hit for the Searchers, number one in 1963, but it took a Doc Pomus and Malt Schumann song out of the Brill Building to give them that particular song and particular hit. Right, let's turn our attention now to Burt Bacharach and Hal David, because they were also in the Brill Building and they wrote some tremendous songs. I thought I'd give you a couple in a row here. First up, this is the Barefoot Contessa, the girl that worked at Dagenham School and also went to Dagenham School, and she also went to Dagenham Car Workers as well. And she worked on the assembly line for a while until somebody discovered her. I wonder if when she was working there, she wasn't wearing any shoes either. Anyway, she got hold of this song that was originally done by Dionne Warwick in America. And she got hold of it. Burt Bacharach persuaded her to record it in the UK. And it made number one in 64.

Sandy Shaw, and always something there to remind me. Playing on the Brill Building special that we got here on Solid Gold 60s. Right, let's give you the answer to the quiz. Hopefully you managed to get 3 out of 3. Let's see how you did, Prof. Question number one. Who wrote Bobby V's A Night Has a Thousand Eyes? Which of these 7 pairs? It was written by Goffin and King. Jerry Goffin and Carole King wrote Nights of a Thousand Eyes for Bobby V. I did mention it right at the top of the show, so hopefully you managed to get that and listen to it there. Which of the boroughs in New York had the Brill Building located? Is it A, Queens, B, Brooklyn, or C, Manhattan? The answer, it's in Manhattan. And question number three, which is the first names of these songwriters, Lieber and Stoller? What's their first names? It's Jerry Lieber and Mike Stoller. So hopefully you managed to get Goffin and King for the first part, and Manhattan for the second, and Jerry Lieber and Mike Stoller. If you get that, give yourselves a nice little pat on the back. Now, I mentioned about Burt Bacharach and Hal David writing so many of the songs that were in the Brill Building or came out of the Brill Building. And here's another one. Now, Dionne Warwick used to get really cheesed off because quite often she would do the demos and then other people would have hits with it. Like, for example, this, which was a hit in the UK for the Swinging Blue Jeans. She didn't have the bigger hit, but she did in America. Anyway, this is Dionne Warwick doing Don't Make Me Over, quality song.

0: wonderful. Dionne Warwick there, and Don't Make Me Over. Right, coming up in a moment, we've got a Goffin and King song as done for the Crickets. But before we get there, let's see a quotation from Carole King all about the Brill Building. She once said, these intense working conditions that we had in the Brill Building, every day we squeezed into our cubby holes with just enough room for a piano, a bench, and maybe a chair to the lyricist. You'd sit there and you'd write, and you could hear someone in the next cubby hole composing a song exactly like yours. The pressure was terrific. Don Kirshner would play one songwriter against another. He'd say, we need a new smash hit, and we'd all go back and write a song, and the next day we'd audition it. That's the way that it was working in the Brill Building.
1: Hi, this is Jerry Naylor, former lead singer of the Crickets, and you're listening to Jeff Dorsett, just absolutely the best

Crickets with a Goffin and King song. Right, and Burt Bacharach and Hal David wrote this particular one coming up now. And even the Beatles had to get songs from the Brill Building from time to time, including this one that came and they put it on the Please Please Me, their very first album, Baby It's You, written by Burt Bacharach and Hal David.

done by John Lennon. Baby, It's You. Written by Burt Bacharach and Hal David. And we're going to finish with a Burt Bacharach and Hal David song. But if you want to know more about the Brill Building, there's a wonderful book out by Ken Emerson, E-M-E-R-S-O-N, Always Magic in the Air. That was a great line that they used there. And I always wanted to go to the Brill Building. And I was over in America about 4 or 5 years ago. And I decided when we went to New York, I was going to go to the Brill Building. So we took the subway down there, or up there as it is, and went to the Brill Building and stood outside. It and there's a wonderful gold plaque outside. It says the Brill Building, and I thought, wonderful, going inside. And I walked up there to the reception, and there was an 18-year-old spotty youth on reception, and I said to him, hi, I'm a disc jockey from England, and I'd like to take some photos, please, of the memorabilia that's in this building, because it's the greatest building of all time for songwriters. He said, man, there's nothing here. And my jaw dropped. I said, what do you mean there's nothing here? He said, they ripped it all out a few years ago. I said, you mean there's no gold plaques? There's no chairs? There's no...

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1: Thomas Tuchel has officially left Harry Maguire, Phil Foden and Cole Palmer out of his squad for the World Cup. Aston Villa striker Ollie Watkins is to be included after helping his side win the Europa League on Wednesday. The England boss says he's happy with his selection.
2: I think from day one we were very clear that we are trying to select and build the best possible team, which is not necessarily to select and collect the 26 most talented players.
1: Meanwhile, Manchester City have officially confirmed Pep Guardiola will leave the club after their final Premier League game on Sunday. And across town, Manchester United have signed Michael Carrick as head coach on a permanent basis. Next, the government is to review the sentencing of three teenage boys who raped two girls in separate attacks. It follows criticism that their sentences were too lenient. The boys, two aged 15 and one aged 14, were given youth rehabilitation orders instead of custodial sentences, despite having 11 rape convictions between them. Sexual misconduct allegations are to be investigated as part of the police probe into Andrew Mountbatten Windsor. They will form part of the inquiry by Thames Valley Police, who are investigating potential misconduct in public office by the former prince. Andy Burnham has officially launched his campaign for the Makerfield by-election.
3: This is a change by-election. Politics in this country, British politics, is tired. It needs a new script. And over the next 4 weeks, the people of Makerfield are going to write that script.
1: Voters go to the polls on June the 18th. Amber heat health alerts will cover parts of the UK over the bank holiday weekend. The warnings are for the East and West Midlands, as well as London and the South East. And television presenter Judith Chalmers, best known for her travel show Wish You Were Here, has died at the age of 90.
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4: This is your Friday evening weather. Tonight will start overcast with heavy persistent rain for most. In the early hours, the rain will clear to showers and some clear breaks will develop. And your overnight temperature lows for Lanarkshire are 11 degrees.
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6: Messi's agents blocked her number. Ronaldo's people said who? So we called Bill and Michelle and they brought pies. The Tartan Terraces. 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
7: Good evening, everyone. And how are you? Yeah, proverbial Penny. She's back. For the very last Tartan Terraces of the season.
8: Yay! Yeah. Can't wait. That's not true. Did I say that out loud?
7: Yeah, there's nothing like wanting to get rid of me tonight, is there? Yes, my co-host, Bill.
8: Yeah, I'm here.
7: You're as always. Here this week.
8: No, I was off last week. Yes. I wasn't well last week. I was in my bed.
7: And we have no Reese tonight because he's got a bad back. But as we said,
8: listen, don't come and work for a Tartan Terraces. No, you end up not getting hurt.
7: That was probably from carrying too much positivity all year.
8: Very good. Move on.
7: And we have a special guest, Bill.
8: Yes, we have. We have Matt Bamford, who is the Match Secretary of Clyde Bank and also the Chair of the Western Scotland Football League. Good evening, Matt.
9: Good evening, Bill.
8: How are you?
9: Not bad at all.
8: You're looking forward to the AGM then?
9: Yes, my last show in the role, and then that'll be me moving on.
8: Moving on, great stuff. Listen, you've had 5 years there, and you were at the very beginning. Right. The question I always like to ask people is, why did you take the role on in the first place?
9: I wasn't meant to.
8: All right.
9: Because obviously I'd spent some time as on the West Region Juniors.
8: Yeah, I remember that.
9: I'd been president there. And I was vice president of the SGFA at the time. And then when Clyde Bank moved into the Lowland, or agreed to go to the West of Scotland Football League, obviously that was a conflict of interest. I stood down for those jobs. Told my wife that was it, done. I was going to concentrate just on the club. And that was it. Leave the West of Scotland to sort themselves out. And then I got a phone call from Peter Ferguson asking about setting up a website. And I said, we've already got one. The West Region website is what you want because all the teams are on it.
8: Yep.
9: Just get it rebranded. Well, I don't know about that. How do you do that? And then Dave McKenna phoned me up and asked me about discipline, if I knew about discipline and how things worked. And I explained how some of the stuff. He goes, you couldn't come on and give us a hand, could you? I said, all right, come on, I'll give you a hand, I'll help you a wee bit, but just to help it, I'm not staying, that's it. And, well, aye, that was it.
10: 5 years later. Yeah.
9: Went home and told the wife, and she said, I'm surprised it took you so long.
10: You see the famous last words, aye, that's me, I'm not doing anything, aye. Always comes back, doesn't it? But you've spent a lot of time at Clydebank as well.
9: Over 20 years now.
10: That's what I was going to say. I was going to say 15, but I didn't realise it was that long.
9: Aye.
10: Various roles.
9: Aye, well, I was committee member to start with, and then on the Clydebank Trust, mm-hmm. and then I joined the football. At the time, the two roles were split, with the Clydebank Trust and the Clydebank Football Club,
10: yeah.
9: all run by the fans, but uh-huh. two separate entities. So I joined the football board just as a board member, and then I became secretary, match secretary of that, and then the two entities merged, because it was duplicating things, so it was yeah. pointless. Mm-hmm. So everybody came together, and I have been there since, so...
10: Still enjoying it.
9: Aye, especially now. I mean, things are moving on. We're getting yep. to where we
10: you want to be.
9: That's where we've always aimed to be. So yeah. mm-hmm. we're getting there.
10: I remember back about it must be about 10 years now, maybe longer. You said in one of the radio shows I had you on, you said that that was your aim to be back in the senior ranks.
9: Yeah, it's always been that way because obviously when the club, I'm not going to speak to you about this one. disappeared. It was always the fans' ambition to keep the club going.
10: Yeah.
9: And the juniors was the way in to, yep. to keep mm-hmm. the club alive. But it was always the ambition to get back into the senior game. That mm-hmm. was the primary aim for the board at the time, and it's always been that way. Uh-huh. So nothing's changed there.
10: Nothing's changed. So you're in the Lowland League. How was your first year in the Lowland League? I know you got to the top, and you were very unlucky not to win it. And then the team that did win it couldn't go up because of financial problems. And no financial paperwork. They didn't have a paperwork for it.
9: They didn't have a bronze licence.
10: Right, is that what it was?
9: Yeah, and they asked for an extension to get the stuff done. But your financial audit had to be in by the 31st of March.
10: Is that what
9: we done with bronze licence mm-hmm. this season.
10: Uh-huh.
9: And that is a hard, fast date. You right. can't change that. Mm-hmm. They couldn't make it, so they didn't get their licence.
10: Right.
9: But the same happened in the West a couple of years when Beath won the
10: yeah,
9: league.
10: That's exactly right.
9: For
10: yeah,
9: a licence, it couldn't go up. So it's right. It's disappointing because you then look back on games. If we'd won that one, it wouldn't have mattered.
10: Yeah.
9: If we'd won that one, it wouldn't have mattered. So it's disappointing that we'd done so well for so long, mm-hmm. and just at the final hurdle, it didn't work out for us.
10: So you're going
9: to get a great year.
10: Well, it was.
9: Year.
10: Aye, a lot of different places you went to as well.
9: Aye, to the far flung.
10: Aye,
9: Trinent and. Bonnyrigg
10: and all these places, aye. Cowdenbeath.
9: Yep. And Gretna.
10: Gretna, aye.
9: As well.
10: Gala Ferry, Dean.
9: Gala.
10: Yeah.
9: Aye, it was great. And I know at the beginning, the Lowland League used to get a bit of negative press, especially for the West Region as well.
10: Yeah.
9: West of Scotland. Mm-hmm. I've been a poor league, badly supported, poor teams, only got there because they needed the numbers to make up the league. Which in the early days probably was a bit true.
10: Mm-hmm.
9: But nowadays, it's a totally different beast. It is a competitive league. You've got teams who have been obviously relegated for the SPFL have moved in.
10: Yep.
9: You've got the best of the East have moved up.
10: Yep.
9: And now you're getting the best of the West moving in. So it's a very good league.
10: And you'll not be going that far flung next season because of the amount of teams coming for the West of Scotland up in your league.
9: Well, that's it. I mean, I think it's four or five staying on. So Gretna.
10: Mm-hmm.
9: Cumberall Colts, Cali Braves, and Albion Rovers. So they're staying. So they'll be clubs we've seen this season.
10: Mm-hmm.
9: But then we're going back to the old haunts to Ayrshire again.
10: Plenty of places to go to.
9: Aye.
10: We'll talk a wee bit later about that one, right, Michelle? I'm sorry to leave you out there and all that.
11: That's absolutely fine, because I know what Matt was going on about, so it's fine. I'll just bite my tongue.
10: Aye, okay,
11: you're right. shush. Well, anyway, that's just fitting, leading into this. Reese would be quite glad he's missing this one, because you and I are sitting here as supporters of two clubs who now don't have managers.
10: Aye, totally. Both teams lost it.
11: Well, I was quite sure. Mine's was sacked, yours went bye-bye.
10: Yeah, I went to Toulouse, and we said earlier, I thought that was quite strange going to Toulouse. I thought you were as well trying to go to Parkhead, to be honest with you. But as you said, Michelle, maybe didn't fancy the upheaval that's over there.
9: But was he asked? Well, I mean, that's the thing, because I think both sides of the Old Firm would probably have looked at him thinking, oh, he's done well where he was. But were they interested in him or was he interested in them? Nobody knows.
10: Nobody knows, no, you're right. But he was seen at one of the games at Parkhead and he was sitting in the box with all the directors. Maybe the dugout would have been better. But no, he was sitting in the box with the directors, so that sort of indicated that maybe he was and maybe didn't he fancy. I don't know.
11: It's just typical of the press, isn't it?
10: Aye, of course.
11: We'll also get into Hamilton's 7-goal madness.
10: Aye.
11: That was a shocker. Falkirk and Rangers finishing the season. Aye, it doesn't really matter to them either. Matt's the only one in the studio who isn't looking for a new gaffer. But yeah, I don't think.
9: Absolutely not.
11: No, you're good, so.
9: And don't come looking either.
11: I'd get my books on the first day. So it's the final Tartan Terraces of the season, and we might actually even mention Scotland.
10: Aye, well, if we get a chance, we will.
11: If we get a chance, I don't mind you.
10: Going back to that, we're going back to the Airdrie thing with you looking for a manager. The very first time I came across Gordon Moffat was at Kirkintilloch. He was assistant manager to Maxi. Then the next time I came across him was Ross Vale, manager at Ross Vale, and done really well there.
9: Yeah, won the league there.
10: That's right. And then a wee while later, I phoned him up and I said, do you want to come on? He says, I said, what are you doing at Ross Vale? He says, I'm doing Clay Bank, Bill. So I went, oh, right, okay. So how long has he been there? It must be about 5 years.
9: I think this is his sixth year.
10: Sixth year, is it?
9: Because what had happened was when Budgie McGee stood down, we were looking for a manager, and to be honest, Gordon was on the radar.
10: Mm-hmm.
9: But when we spoke to him, he felt it was a bit early for him because he'd only just left Kirk and Rob Roy.
10: Right.
9: He was at Rossvale finding his feet and you know, doing his thing. So Kieran McInnesby got the job.
10: That's right, I remember.
9: And then when Kieran stood down, Gordon was the first one we were looking at. So we went through the process, advertising, interviewing, but he was always the man we were after, and he applied for the job and he got it.
10: Done a great job for you.
9: Oh, he's been brilliant. Brilliant. And he brought Gary McMenamin, Kirk Forbes, and Drew Marshall. So he brought all them in for Rossvale as well. Gary was at Rob Roy, and all three went at Rossvale. Well, been a fantastic team.
10: Yeah, we'll make continue.
9: Absolutely.
10: Right. Sorry, Michelle.
11: Will you stop apologising? It's really, you know, I'm really interested in proper grass grassroots football. Even I've been here too long today. My apologies. Right, first one is Rangers. So Falkirk 2, Rangers 5.
10: Aye.
11: Too little, too late.
10: Very too little, too late. I mean, what is it? Since the split, that was the only game they've won since the split.
11: Mm-hmm.
10: You know, and that just tells how poor they have been this season.
11: Yeah.
10: Wasn't a surprise for me for them to beat Falkirk. I didn't think it would be as big a score, but, you know, I think it would be like a 2-1 or something like that, or 1-0, but 5-2.
11: I thought Falkirk would have done a bit better, because they have been doing quite well.
10: Yeah.
11: And to get at the top of the split is fairly amazing.
10: Considering it's their first year in the league as well, Falkirk.
11: So what I have is, who will be the new captain next season?
10: I will. Haven't a clue. We need to see who they bring in, because I don't think there's anybody at Ibrox that can become the captain, to be honest with you.
11: Because it's normally
10: John Souter. No, I don't think so.
11: He's out of favour of the now, isn't he?
10: Aye.
9: I couldn't even tell you who played for Rangers these days, to be honest.
10: No, I know.
11: I'm kind of stuck myself, but it's a revolving door. I can see a lot of them going out. I know a few that I would like to see the back of.
10: Aye.
11: But
10: Mickey Moore's going back to Spurs.
11: Yes.
10: I thought they were actually trying to negotiate a contract for him.
11: I know, but it seemed to be the last thing I read was
10: he's back at Spurs.
11: Mind you, Spurs are needing all the help they can
10: get. That's true as well.
11: Are they going to be down? That's another tight clincher.
10: Well, maybe if they're going down, maybe get maybe come back to Rangers.
11: He's done quite well. Where's Tavernier going to go?
10: I heard he's going abroad. I get to Spain. It's one of the lower leagues, the lower teams in Spain, the Spanish league, that's what I've heard.
11: Okay. And is Danny Rowe actually going to hang about, or is the temptation for Wolfsburg going to be too much?
10: I don't know, Mark. I don't know about Danny Rowe. I think he came in there and he kind of steadied the ship for a while, and then they got like everybody believing, and then it sort of fell flat a wee bit. Then he started biting the winning tail, and then he fell flat near the end there. Mm-hmm. And they talk about this, about Kavanagh, the chairman of the Rangers, coming back, and was at the last game and seemingly had a chat with him after the game, so don't know what the situation is, but I can't see him leaving.
9: I don't know. I mean, both of the old firms, you say, they demand success straight away.
10: Yeah.
9: You don't get time to build the team and all the rest of it. So, as you say, he came in, done well to begin with, looked as though it was going to be good, and then he's dealing with the same players, and the players have got the same attitudes, probably.
10: Yep.
9: So once that starts slipping, then they start slipping, and then it's back on that slippery slope, and it's whether he can stick with it and whether he wants to stick with it.
10: Well, that's the other thing. I mean, Wolfsburg must be a pull, because he comes to that area, seemingly. Mm. So that must be a pull. Go back to his family. He can see his family every night, whereas at the moment he goes back on a Saturday night, doesn't come back to the Wednesday, seemingly. Twice a month he does that. So, I mean, that's upheaval as well. So that's not settled for him.
9: No.
10: Never mind the club. So
11: it's a lot to expect from somebody, but I don't know. It's next season's going to be so much to keep an eye on. My wee brain's just like, I'm going to just shut down for about 8 weeks.
10: If we have the same sort of season we had this year, it'd be exciting for everybody. Right.
9: That's been the benefit of having a poor Rangers and a poor Celtic.
10: Yeah. Yeah.
9: Is that it's gave everybody else a wee boost.
10: Of course it has.
9: And now people are talking about Motherwell doing well, getting into Europe. People are talking about Hearts nearly winning the league. I mean, the past few years that's just never been on the radar, it's been good that way.
10: Yeah. So if it's the same as what it was this season, I'll look forward to it. You know.
11: Bring it on.
10: Bye.
11: Next we have Hibs 0 and Motherwell 1.
10: Yeah, we had to win that game to get to into Europe, yeah. So and I'm pleased with that. But we're going into Europe without, for me at the moment, a decent manager. I don't even know who's in the frame for the Motherwell job. When I seen it, I tried to find out, but there's nothing. It just happened that quick.
11: Yeah.
10: We had an idea he'd maybe leave, but who's the committee or the board looking at? I mean, we don't know.
9: But that's the problem with these things, is you get a relative unknown manager comes into the Premier Division in Scotland, does really well with one of the unfancied teams,
10: say,
9: and then that gets him on the radar of the bigger teams throughout Europe. Mm-hmm. So he's got the chance of moving on to what he sees, obviously, as a better job. Mm-hmm. But then you're thinking, well, who would take that now? You're going to go back to the same sort of unknown guys, because... Yep. Is there any of the big names that fancy Motherwell?
10: No.
9: They probably fancy a bigger team.
10: Mm-hmm.
9: So it's going to be difficult for Motherwell, but if they can, you know, drag in another man like that, that'd be fantastic.
10: Well, it'd be great for Motherwell, and I'd be looking forward to something like that. And they've been down the road of using this analytical thing for to get a manager for, and that's how they got him. And that's been brilliant for him, and it's also been the same for Hearts, because actually they've been doing Tony Bloom, that's what he does, and that's how they got Derek McInnes, got him to take the job for that reason as well. So... Yeah. Okay, it's going to be working at our level, but would it work, like, say, abroad? I don't know if it is.
9: Well, we were at Hampden at one of the seminars, I don't know, it must have been 3 or 4 years ago now, and one of the speeches and workshop things was one of these guys who'd done that,
10: mm-hmm.
9: and that's what they were saying. They analysed every manager in the whole of Europe and some of South America, I think they were doing at the time as well, and they looked for guys who can put a team together with no money. Guys who could put a team together with a lot of money, and how the results reflect that. And they were through everything, and he says they were, at that stage they were trying to sell this idea to clubs.
10: Aye.
9: Because clubs were so fixed on he was a great manager at such and such a club, so we'll bring him in, he'll be a great manager for us.
10: Aye.
9: Then it didn't work, and they're saying, well, he was brilliant, so why is he not brilliant for us? He was brilliant for them.
10: Yep.
9: Totally different lifestyle, totally different set of factors, obviously, and that's what they looked at. As you say, they analysed it right down to the nth degree, and they come up and say, that's the guy you want. Maybe somebody you've never heard of, but he's the guy you want to get in.
10: Mm-hmm.
9: And it's obviously worked for Motherwell.
10: Aye. Let's go down that road again and see if we can get somebody else. Because I don't want it to be the same old roundabout up here in Scotland, the same old managers, and like, say, John Rankin or Scott Brown. But no them, you know. He was a breath of fresh air, this guy.
11: I remember at the beginning of the season, somebody was saying, I don't know this boy, I'm not sure he's going to fit in, his tactics are a bit strange.
9: I'll be one of these old guys who goes and watches, just watches it hoofed up the park and everybody chasing after it.
11: I mean, the same, really.
10: I'm saying that.
11: The poor boy never got a chance to kind of get himself sorted, and now look at him. You shouldn't believe, and I don't want to believe.
10: No, I don't. But he's away.
11: He's gone. Yeah,
10: but
11: so...
10: Going back to Mull, I thought Hibs were pretty poor near Christmas thing, and that's why they couldn't feel off a wee bit.
11: Yeah.
10: But they came back with a bang, and I believe, I wasn't at the game anyway, but I believe, because I was somewhere else, Mark, I remember. I remember my son-in-law who was at the game was saying that Mull played really well, but Hibs actually were dogged, you know. They had four across the back and four in the middle, and they stuck to that formation. Well, couldn't they break them down as easy as they thought they could?
11: But you're down to 10 men again.
10: Yeah, oh. Aye, that's just one of the things, though, isn't it?
11: Oh. Right, we'll nip on. Celtic 3, Hearts 1. What have we witnessed? I'm just totally, completely confused with what's happened. I don't know if it's just me or if the whole Premiership's just been full of controversy.
10: It's been full of controversy for day one, but I was speaking to a couple of people about our level of FIFA, and they says, not our level, but the seniors, we shouldn't have VAR in Scotland, and if we have VAR in Scotland, then we should have the proper VAR, no one bloody camera watching everything. It seems there's only one camera, whereas down in England I've got half a dozen cameras.
11: Aye. But that still doesn't work down in England either. No.
9: They went with the cheap option.
10: Yep.
9: And they're taking away, again, it was always the referee's final decision. Mm-hmm. And after a game, whether it was right or wrong, you sit in the pub and complain and moan and, you know.
11: Yeah.
9: No, you sit in the stadium for 10 minutes waiting for them to go and watch the telly and then come back on and say, oh, well, I didn't say it, but it's him upstairs says, it's just, we could do
10: for
9: it.
10: No, for me. And the controversy at Fir Park when the, Shankland gets stood on in the penalty box, for me that was a penalty against Motherwell. They should have had a penalty there, but then they ended in a draw. And then the handball, supposedly the handball between Celtic and Motherwell, I mean, the Celtic player was jumping up and using his elbow, you know, up to his face, but it was close to his body, mate, so it wasn't a clear and obvious opportunity. So that, to me, is where the VAR lets everybody down.
9: Yeah, yeah. It's, again, everybody's got their own opinion in it,
10: yeah.
9: And as you're saying, you're a Marble fan, mm-hmm. The Celtic player was coming up and his shoulder pushed the hand up,
10: mm-hmm.
9: So that's what caused it. Other folks are saying, it's obvious it hit his hand. I mean, it did hit his hand.
10: Right.
9: Did it make a difference? Because I remember seeing one of the commentators.

0: complaining, but not complaining about the referee, we're complaining about VAR. Yeah. That's the difference. You know, so, aye. But as I said, Celtic, they came back and done well, so fine, I'll give them that, but the aftermath of it all is just horrendous.
1: Yeah,
0: what do we need to do? Do we need to go back to the 80s where we had fences up running about the park so they couldn't get back on the park?
2: I don't think the pitch invasion as such was a bad thing. Right. We get it at the level.
0: After a game, if
2: somebody's won a league or won a cup, fans will run onto the park. The biggest issue was the fact that the fans were confronting the players.
0: Yeah.
2: And that shouldn't have been allowed.
0: Mm-hmm.
2: But it was one of these ones where the game hadn't been, the whistle hadn't been blown for full time.
0: No.
2: So officially the game hadn't finished. Fans are on the park. They're squaring up to the opposition players. Mm-hmm. The ref has to do something. And then that's when I heard on the radio tonight, I've heard the VAR commentary.
1: Yeah.
2: And they're asking the ref saying, the game's finished. Mm-hmm. Are you sure? Yes, the game's finished. Hearts want the players off the pitch. So he didn't blow the whistle, but he did make it clear that the game was finished.
0: Yeah.
2: And that got Hearts off the pitch and out the road.
1: But did Derek McInnes not just want his players off the pitch for a safety reason, or the fact that the game was actually finished, there's that.
2: But there's one of these ones, you look at it both sides, if they were winning 1-0 and he wanted the players off, he'd be quite happy for the game to finish.
0: Mm-hmm.
2: But the fact they're losing, then he said, actually, we still had time. We could have come back on and played. You know, it's just one of them.
0: But they couldn't have come back on because of all the reports that were going on the bus with their kit stolen.
1: Mm-hmm.
0: You know, so if that's true, friend. Then there may be that we're going back on the pitch. You know, so anyway.
1: I have no idea. So, excuse me, I'm throwing my pen about. What now for Celtic? Who is best for the job? Because we've heard that...
0: Robbie Keane's resigned his position, and everybody's talking about him coming to Glasgow. So we just need to wait and see, Michelle.
1: And who's going to stay and who's going to go? Is Callum McGregor going to stay, or is he definitely going to go?
0: Well, that's another question that only Callum McGregor can answer. Mm. But is Martin O'Neill the man for another year at Park Keane, sorry?
1: I would see him there.
0: I know I'm 76 year old and I can deal with it, but do I want to be able to go and constantly, you know, every day do the same thing? No, I don't, but I suppose he's a different kettle of fish.
2: Aye. And that's it. I was listening to the radio earlier as well, and he's already said he's not even going to think about it until after the cup final.
0: Mm-hmm.
2: That's the next one. He wants to go out with a double. If this is his last game,
0: aye,
2: he wants to go out and a winning.
0: Yep.
2: So after the cup final, who knows, they'll sit down with Desmond Dermott and make up their mind what they might do.
0: Aye, and if he goes up the stairs and they bring somebody in with experience as a manager, and the hero of every other Celtic fan's on top of you, and he's the guy that's actually the football director of football, that's going to put a bit of pressure on the new manager, is it no?
2: Nah, I mean, you see, Ferguson done it, didn't it, Man U? It's just one of these things, isn't it?
0: Aye, but look what happened, they never went in for 10 years. Anyway, moving on. As far as that.
1: Well, we do have the cup final tomorrow, and we have the manager and the apprentice.
0: The tutor and the apprentice. Now, I look at that and I think, he's done really well. You know, Neil Lennon's done really well to get Dunfermline to the Scottish Cup final.
2: Aye.
0: You know.
2: Well, that's it, because it's not as if he's had any sort of cup draws are always, you know, if you get a good run and good cup draws, then you can say, oh, well, they've managed to get through, sneak through.
0: Aye.
2: They've beat three Premier Division teams in
0: that's
2: it.
0: Right.
2: So it's not as if they've got there on merit. They deserve to be there. And they'll fancy it. They'll fancy, you know, at least having a go against Celtic.
0: Of course they will. And I honestly think I would say they've got nothing to lose.
2: No.
0: Because everybody expects Celtic to win. So just go there and play your game.
2: Yeah.
0: And I dare say Neil Lennon will be telling them that as well. Mm-hmm. But it'll be tough. It doesn't matter who they play, but it'll be tough. But you know something, I would like to see an upset. I would like to see some Dunfermline winning that.
2: Aye.
0: Make a change.
1: It would make a change.
0: I remember in 91 when Muller won the Scottish Cup in 91. It made a great change. Nothing happened. Muller nearly got relegated the following season.
2: Well, Michelle don't know whether to wear a Celtic scarf or a Rangers scarf because she'll not want Celtic to win. But if Dunfermline win, then Rangers are out of Europe. So there you go. That's somebody to cheer you up.
0: Well, that's because you're an Airdrie fan, of course.
2: Is there any difference?

0: No.
1: I'm not saying nothing anymore. I'm going enough. Right, we are going to take a quick break and we will be back after these.
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1: Yeah, we're back. Had to give my ears a wee bit of a rest there. Right, Hamilton 4, Clyde 3. So Hamilton win 5-4 on aggregate.
7: Must have been some game, eh? 7 goals.
8: Yeah, excellent. And great to see Darren McKinnon doing it, an ex-Clyde Bank player.
7: That's right, so he is. So right.
8: Hamilton bought from us. And he's done great. He was great as a player, great as a captain, and now he's managing to get the team together despite all the hassles and difficulties he's had to go through behind the scenes. He's winning the game, so good on him.
7: Have you spoke to him since you left? No.
8: I see him now and again. I see his wife more often. She works in the chippy.
7: Right.
8: She's living the life of a wag.
7: Aye. Working in the chippy. Very good elite, that one.
8: Shout out to Silverton Chippy and Clyde and Dumbarton.
7: Because the reason why I'm asking is because it must be under an immense pressure with off the park things as well.
8: Oh, Mark. Absolutely. I speak to his wife now and again, and she's saying that, you know, there was a stage where they didn't even know if they were getting paid month to month. He was owed 2 or 3 months' wages. Mm-hmm. He wasn't sure if he was going to get it. The players weren't getting anything. So she said it was just terrible. He didn't know what to do, but he loved the club. He wanted to see it succeed, and he's worked really hard to keep it going, so good on him.
7: Is it Clyde getting in the final? Or was it, it's Clyde
1: that's
7: to beat?
1: Done,
7: Clyde.
1: Aye. Clyde beat. Aye, so that's them. They're fine, but how, with everything that's hanging over their heads, because now, was it one of the directors has been making a rant?
7: Oh, aye. He came in on the back of the new guy, Rob Edwards, buying the Clyde Hamilton. I'll get that right.
1: You'll get it right.
7: 1884 is the name of the company, or 1874 is the name of the company, and they bought that, which includes Hamilton Accies, right? And they said they've been working hard to try and sort of things off the park, they get this, that, and the other. But they seemingly is having a go at the HMRC because they're not giving them a leeway. They gave them a business plan, a payback plan. And it wasn't accepted, and he says it was very good for our level of football to give him back so we can get back on level terms, but they didn't accept it and opted it back. And I'm saying to myself, well, look what happened to Rangers. Mm-hmm. And it was the same thing with Rangers, wasn't it? Could this be another Rangers in the offing?
8: Well, wasn't it quite the same? Rangers were fiddling things.
7: Well, aye, true enough.
8: Hamilton have just been badly managed.
7: Aye.
8: And just totally different things. But I hope that Hamilton get it sorted out.
7: That's what they are.
8: They deserve it. I don't know where they're going to be playing, whether Hamilton at Clyde's ground and Clyde at Hamilton's ground is going to go on for long. So,
7: well, there was a report in the paper a few months back that we're coming back to Hamilton this season coming. Mm-hmm. The new owners had came to arrangements with the guy who owns New Douglas Park in Hamilton, and they were going back in there for a couple of years till they get their own park built.
8: So they're going to be ground sharing with Clyde?
7: Yes, it seems to be, aye. At the moment, that's what it seems to be. Because remember, I've also heard that Clyde allegedly is going for Stepford.
8: I've heard these Easterhouse have put their shout in for it.
7: All right, so. Okay.
8: Because Clyde tried to get Crown Point.
7: Yeah, I know
8: and
7: that.
8: Got knocked back for that. So I think the bigger academy type clubs have got a better shout than Clyde have.
7: Right,
8: and that's Easterhouse's big plan is the fact that they've got hundreds of kids playing under their banner, and they can develop that ground to suit. Whereas Clyde, they need to come down and basically flatten it and build it up to make it suitable for SPFL football.
7: Yeah, aye. And if you get the wherewithal to do that, who knows?
8: Aye. Aye,
7: who knows? Yeah, that was that one then. Clyde.
1: Yep, it's just so much. You just don't know who to believe and what to believe.
8: Yeah,
1: right,
8: no.
1: So the West of Scotland League results from last week, there were some absolute corkers in there.
7: Aye.
1: So we had Cumnock Juniors 2, Rotherham Glengarry. Blencairn 4, neither Reese nor Marcel got that one right.
7: Aye. Well, that was that Peter, you know, Peter Ferguson, secretary of Rutherglen, he said to me, he says, we're going to beat them.
8: I was surprised. I mean, I know Peter says that every week in the Sunday.
7: Well, of course he does, aye.
8: But, I was surprised because Cumnock have been going so well this season.
7: Aye.
8: I mean, they were challenging at the top end there, they were top of the table for a long time. And aye, that was a shock, especially at home.
7: Aye. I don't know what happened. Did they go down to maybe 10 men or something?
8: I don't know.
7: I've not heard any reports. I've not spoke to Peter since, though. But aye, that was a good result for Rutherglen,
8: yeah.
7: Considering where they've been.
8: Aye.
7: This season.
1: Shots for Accord 2, Auchinleck, Talbot 4. Both Reese and I get that right.
7: Aye, well.
1: It was then much of a shock, really.
8: Oh, we were at it. It was actually three penalties for Auchinleck, Talbot. They scored two, keeper saved one.
7: Aye.
1: Wow.
7: So, telling you. The shortest goalkeeper gets sent off.
8: Aye, he gets sent off in the second half.
7: So it was the deputy goalkeeper again, Derek Barnes, who's ex-Hearts goalkeeper, and he saved the penalty.
8: 50-year-old, isn't
7: 50,
8: it?
7: 52 or something.
8: He saved the penalty.
1: Bless him.
8: It was one of these games where you're expecting Auchinleck Talbot to win it comfortably.
1: Yeah.
8: But Shots made a game out. Shots really tried it, and they made a game out.
7: Worked it really hard. Worked hard at it.
1: Ardrossan went in Rovers 5, Gartcairn 1, both Reese and I got that one right as well.
7: That's not a surprise considering Gartcairn. I know Gartcairn have brought in a few players, experienced players, to try and keep them in that promotion race, but it didn't work out.
8: No. Well, I mean, they started the season well, but they were spending probably more than they could afford.
7: Yeah.
8: And then when the money was withdrawn, the players left and they went with their under-20s.
7: Aye.
8: I think they felt at the time they were fairly safe.
7: Safe, aye.
8: But the results didn't go their way and ended up they were struggling at the bottom end. So as you say, they've had to bring in players again, but just too late to get them into the top eight.
7: Too little, too late. Yeah.
1: Cumbernauld 6, Thornywood 4. Crikey. We just get that one right, I get that one wrong.
7: Aye. Good result for Cumbernauld, even at home. Because they've not been consistent this season. They've been pretty up and down.
8: Well, I mean, we both know George and we speak to him regularly, and that's one of his things. I mean, he believes they've got a good team, but they just lack the consistency. They've got the players, they just need to get them all gelling at the same time on a game. But that seemed to work that day on Saturday.
7: I spoke to him on, what day was it? Thursday. I spoke to him on Thursday last week. No, yesterday. I spoke to him yesterday and he was saying that... He was saying that they got promotion with the skin in their teeth and he's happy with deleted with that.
8: Mm-hmm.
7: And they've signed 17 of the original players that they've got and they're looking to bring in a few more.
8: Oh, good.
7: So that's good from that point of view.
8: Aye.
7: And they also tried to sell me a suit.
8: Oh, he's always selling something.
7: Oh, he's got something at the end of the go. Aye. He's very good, George. Aye. I was up at his place, his new place, he's got up at the house, so it's big. Aye. But that's your George.
1: Whitlets 1, Lanark United 3. Reese and I both got that wrong.
7: Whitlets, they won a cup this year, didn't they?
8: Aye.
7: And they've not played well since they won that cup.
8: They'll be in the Scottish Cup next season.
7: Aye. But Lanark, they fell away, Matt.
8: Aye.
7: They were playing really well at the start of the season, but they fell away.
8: Mm-hmm. Aye. I think that's a wee bit of a shock, that one. Yep.
7: Aye.
1: Cambuslang 1, Greenock Junior 7.
7: The winner of Paul was sent away for the touchline in that one.
8: That's a shocker. Because Cambuslang, again, they've been having a decent season.
7: Aye.
1: Both Reese and I got that one wrong.
7: Accordingly, I do get phone calls from Paul McCall every now and again, and he keeps telling me, I've got a great team, Bill. Again, consistency. Mm. He says, and then you maybe get a wee run when everybody's fit. And you're winning games, and then all of a sudden, maybe the main man gets injured, the striker or something, and he says, we struggle.
8: Aye.
7: He says, and we don't have the money to bring in another player to cover it.
8: Aye, he's probably got a good start in 11, or maybe not even 11, probably 8 or 9 out of that 11, aye. And then once he starts dipping into fringe players, they're just not the same quality.
7: No, that's right. Aye. But 7 for Greenock, that's a lot.
8: Yeah.
1: Fourth Wanderers, nil, Maryhill 5. Funnily enough, we both get that right.
7: Fourth Wanderers have had a poor season.
1: Very.
7: But I've been told that there's money going into fourth this year from the ex-gun drummer.
8: Okay.
7: And he's going to be spending a few quid with him because he's a fourth laddie, seemingly.
8: Good.
7: So that's going to be happening. So hopefully next season they'll not be doing in the doldrums of what they are this year. And again, Maryhill, mid-table team. So, aye.
1: Kilsyth Athletic 1, Lark Hall Thistle 2. We both got that wrong as well.
7: John and I seen Kilsyth Athletic playing Kilsyth YM at Kilsyth Park, and it was like they looked very good. They got the ball down and played football around about it. But Lark Hall Thistle have struggled this year, and they come out with some good results, and to me that's a good result for Lark Hall Thistle.
8: Well, that's it, because Kilsyth Athletic were one of the newer teams in the league, and they had the young manager, the youngest manager in senior football and that sort of stuff.
7: Mm-hmm.
8: And since he left, honestly, I don't even know who's took over, but they don't seem to be hitting the heights that they did when he was there.
7: Aye. Seemingly it was his number two that took over.
8: Was it?
7: Aye, and it just didn't get up to the... When we seen them, it was a young guy that was there, and they were playing nice football.
8: Aye.
1: Lesmahago 0, Blantyre Vic 3. We both got that wrong, I know.
7: Lesmahago are one of the teams that have been, at the start of the season, they were on fire. They were always sitting second and second, third. And then all of a sudden, they lost their way a wee bit in the middle of the season. And Blantyre Vic, since John Gibson left, it's taken them a while to get their mojo back, if you like, and coming near the end of this season, that's when they started to play football and get the results. So hopefully Blantyre can kick on for there. And Lesmahago, well, they get promoted, but they were sitting six.
8: Aye, well, we've seen them against Bells Hill in that game, and the three ex-bankies there playing for Lesmahago, so a wee bit of a link there. But again, I was speaking to one of the players, Fraser Johnson, at the end of the game, and he was saying that it's basically a dead rubber at that stage. Now, the players know they're safe, and some of them have just chucked it, whereas there's three or four who are still pushing to play, but understandable once you're safe and things like that. So hopefully they'll get themselves together next season and have a decent charge at it.
1: Maybole Juniors 2, Kilsyth Rangers 1. We both got that wrong,
7: is it? Kilsyth Rangers, that big park of theirs up there, and you think if they go to, like, say, Maybole, which is a wee tight park, they might be able to play, you know.
8: Yeah.
7: And I think they're maybe stifled a wee bit. And Maybole actually play to that park.
8: Oh, aye, absolutely.
7: You know, they definitely play to that park.
8: And it's been a wee while since we've been down there, but it's not the best condition
7: either.
8: And it suits them. It suits the play that they do. And as you say, clubs don't fancy going down to Maybole for that one.
7: No.
8: Kilsyth Rangers, Dunkelsfield, my hometown. Used to climb a fence there all the time.
7: Did you?
8: So it's how I.
7: You're Kilsyth laddie?
8: We're Queenieburn.
7: Queenieburn, all right.
8: So we used to walk through, save our bus fare, climb the wall, and hide in the stand until the guys went by. So it was good.
1: He's letting all these secrets out now, this.
7: Well, that's what we're living with football's all about, isn't it?
8: Well, that's because
1: sneaking in.
8: Speak to people about this and always remember at half time the committee used to groom a bed sheet and people would throw their change into it.
7: Aye.
8: And that's what they helped to pay for the wages and pay for the referees and everything.
7: Aye. Aye. All that kind of stuff.
8: So it was PayPal donating things like that. They just walked around and never would chuck change into the sheet. So.
7: I think maybe we might go back to that, Mark. Maybe it worked for us.
8: Maybe.
1: I don't know. Folk will just chuck coins anyway.
8: You don't have sheets nowadays anyway. It's duvets.
7: Duvets.
1: Thorn Athletic 0, Bells Hill Athletic 4, and we both got that wrong as well.
7: I didn't think Thorn would beat Bells Hill, because we seen Bells Hill that day and they were really good. I know that Thorn Athletic, they're not a bad team, but Bells Hill, danger there.
1: I think we'd both gone for a draw. But then we go down to Campbelltown Pupils 0, EK Thistle 10. We both got that right, obviously, because we know Campbelltown have won one game, drawn one.
7: Well, there's a picture of Would You Cry on Campbell. Standing in the middle of the park, waving his hands up as if he'd won. That was when they got their draw. I feel sorry for them, but they turn up every week, don't they?
8: Yeah, I mean, that's the thing. It's, they were accepted into the league and they knew that they would have to travel every other week. Whereas our clubs are only travelling once a season, down to them. And it's still a hassle, and it's, you know,
7: more hassle.
8: But they've took a pound in. They've been, you know, as you say, they've only won one a season and drawn one, but they're still turning up every week. They're still keen. They're still enthusiastic.
7: And that's what you want. You want someone, because it might be turn for them one day.
8: But obviously, the problem they've got is the fact that it's so remote. They don't have a big pool of players, so they can only get sort of local players, and you know, they're not got any guys for Glasgow travelling down there every week to play for them, things like that.
7: I was told that the guys who were in Campbelltown, who are in the uni in Glasgow, they train with the uni team every day, and then when they're coming up here to play, they're actually in their squad.
8: Right.
7: You know, I've heard that's what they do. Maybe about six or seven of them. Mm. You know, it's like two teams. Aye. And they've got a team down there and a team up here. So,
8: Good luck to them for next season.
7: Okay, keep my fingers crossed. And this is a killer for me.
1: Carlow Grovers 10, Wishaw 4. Funnily enough, recently I got that right.
7: Aye, I wonder
1: why. We didn't really say that it would be that big a win for Carlow.
7: I've seen Wishaw four times this season, and it was my old club, and I know, four times this season, and they're in the doldrums. And they brought in Brian Crawford, who was the ex-manager of Larkhall Thistle, who done really well at Larkhall Thistle. And he's came back, and he's come back to... I mean, he was at Wishaw before as an assistant manager. I had to sack him because of results, etc. But he's came back as his boss, and he came back, and me and him had a chat a while ago. And he was saying, Billy, it's like players that shouldn't be at our level. You shouldn't maybe even be playing at amateur level. Some of the boys that they've brought in, he says, but you can't do nothing until you get your own team run about you.
8: Yeah.
7: He says, so we're working hard to get players in, and they've managed to get three or four in, but it's been too late to get them in to try and gel them. So hopefully next season we'll see a difference, because I know Brian's got a lot of contacts in the game, so we'll see what happens with that. But that was a killer four. Only four goals for Wishaw. That's been their problem all season. They don't score goals, and they haven't the ability to stop them goals.
8: That's what I say. Scoring four is usually quite a good thing.
7: Aye, for us.
8: Not when you get 10 to
1: EKYM 2, Royal Albert 2, and EKYM were crown champions. Rhys got this wrong, and I got it right.
7: Oh, well
1: done. Because I sat on that bench.
7: You sat in my comfy chair.
1: I sat in that comfy chair.
7: That was always going to happen, wasn't it? Because Royal Albert was chasing them. And I know there was a lot of goals to change, but you know, they were still chasing them. We knew that he's completely been in it.
8: First season, and that's them in, so good on them. And they've got a cracking set-up, and they're developing all the time.
7: Yep.
8: They've got a big catchment area down there.
7: Of course they have.
8: Because when me and John went to speak to them when they first approached us about joining the league, they were saying at that stage they were getting bigger crowds than East Kilbride FC. They were the big team in the town, sort of thing. So they were quite confident that would get better because they're into the west of Scotland. So good on them.
7: And it seemingly they have big crowds coming in. I went and seen them once to see their new facilities and cracking facilities. But big crowd, it was a big crowd for our level of football, especially in Division 4.
8: Aye. Oh, you know? Crankby setup they've got there, and the guys that are running it, they know what they're doing. And they've got you know, big plans for that, so good on them.
7: Keep my fingers crossed that they'll find a place for them.
8: Aye.
1: And the last one is New Mains nil, St Peter's nil. We both get that wrong.
7: Aye. Typical end of season game of football for them.
8: Aye.
7: Nil-nil. So maybe that was what they needed today. I don't know. But aye. We'll just move that one away.
1: Aye. Right. So, that's the end of
7: West of Scotland.
1: West of Scotland. So, we know that it's the summer of sport. Try make sure I say the right thing here. And we know Scotland is going to America, as long as there's enough fuel for the planes. But I don't know if you know, at the moment, there's a young man called Craig Ferguson who's walking the entire length of the USA from LA to Boston to raise funds for Sam H.
7: All right.
1: And I'm actually wearing a top that has been designed through him.
7: Mm-hmm. Is that the one he's wearing?
1: He's wearing this style, but I've actually got John McGinn's name in the back of it. I wonder why I went with
7: John McGinn.
1: I don't know. But it's for a good cause.
7: Aye.
1: He's extremely brave because he's now hit the warmest part of America just now. But he did see some rain yesterday, so he felt like he was a wee bit home, but he says it's hot, hot, hot. So if you follow him on Facebook... Uh-huh. And then you can find out how to get one of the amazing Scotland tops.
7: Yeah, well, have a wee look at that then. I will, certainly.
1: So I was really chuffed. But having a look at who has been picked for the Scotland squad.
7: Yeah. I know Matt says you didn't really follow Scotland, but you take an interest to a certain extent, Matt, don't you?
8: Aye, and it's... I don't know. He's always a safe manager.
7: Very.
1: Too safe.
8: And I think sometimes he can be too loyal to some of the players who might not be doing it at league level.
7: Aye.
1: Yeah. Mm-hmm.
8: And he's hoping they'll turn it on for Scotland and playing his style and playing in his team. When there's players who, you see it in the radio and on social media, fans are banging on about they're doing really well and they're not even getting a look in.
7: Aye. Yeah. Ollie McBurney was one of them, for instance. He's cranking, scoring goals. That's, 24 goals this season? Mm-hmm. Something like that.
1: And then you get Shea Adams and Lyndon Dykes.
7: Shea Adams has only scored 5. I know Shea Adams is playing for Torino, but he's only scored 5 goals all season. Mm. Lyndon Dykes for me is not the man up front. But that Ross Stewart is an interesting one. He started his career at Albion Rovers.
8: All right.
7: Aye. And he was loaned to, let me see, he was loaned to St Mirren. And then some man gave him a contract. He went from there down to Southampton. Well, he's with the Southampton. It's the one before Sunderland. He went down to Sunderland and then he moved to Southampton. Now he's in the Scotland squad. So,
8: good.
7: That just shows you.
1: That's the kind of ones that we really like to hear about. Because if they're doing okay. But I look at the goalies as well and I kind of go, Craig Gordon, I mean, God love him.
7: He's
1: picked up. He's done amazing, but he has really been suffering with his injuries.
7: Do you think he's going to get a game? I'll be honest with you. I don't think he'll get a game. At 43-year-old, I don't think he's there for his experience. To G1 the other two goalkeepers, let's say Gunn and Liam Kelly.
8: If that's the case, why are you listing him as a keeper? Why are you not bringing in another keeper and having him in the backroom staff?
7: Well,
8: that's what he's going to be doing. Because if he's there, as you're saying, just to G on people and be a good veteran presence. Mm-hmm. What's the point of taking up a space that somebody else could be filling?
7: Well, that's true as well, Mark. But I think that he's there in case the two of them get injured, he can then step in. But I kind of see him getting it. Never know. He'll probably start with three games.
8: You're saying that, so you think he's the third choice keeper then?
7: I think he is. I
8: think he'd be a better third choice and give him the statesman role, and as you say, just keeping everybody going and being a calming influence on them.
7: Aye, well, I could be that.
1: Do we need a new captain? That is my next question.
7: But Andy Robertson, I would give Andy his place and let him get his World Cup out the road and then go through there. And I know he's not been doing the same business because he's not been playing well down in Liverpool either. He's been dropped down there a few weeks as well.
1: He's going
7: I would give Andy Robertson the thing for this World Cup, and then we have a look at it. And then for me, Kieran Tierney, John Souter. See, John Souter, I don't know about John Souter.
1: He's not played much this season.
7: No, but why take him? If he's not played as many games as he's, why take him? He's another Craig Gordon, isn't he?
8: That's the thing. Some, as we were saying earlier, he's loyal to players, but he's no picking the players that are performing, you know, at league level just now.
1: Yeah.
8: Maybe he fits into his plans, the way he wants it, he sees the games going, how he's going to play him. It's different. And come back to the captain thing as well. This is an international squad. Everybody should be captains. You don't need one person to be the captain.
7: That's true.
8: These guys are all experienced players. Some of them have probably captained their own, you know, league team. So being Scotland captain is a great honour, but any one of them could or should be the captain.
7: I don't know how Scott McKenna's getting on at the Dynamo Zagreb, but any time I've ever seen him playing, he always gives 100%. But is that enough for going to the World Cup?
8: We'll see.
7: Mm-hmm.
8: We'll see. Again, looking at the squad, it's who he's going to pick for each game and how they're going to play. He's got a lot of choice, a lot of different styles in each position, and just how he sets them up.
7: The one that I'm really interested in is Finlay Curtis. He's a bright young star, seemingly at Kilmarnock. And he's going to a World Cup, and he's what, only 19 year old, is he? 19? Is it 20? Something like that.
8: Aye, but then that's the kind of guy you should be bringing along as a keeper as well.
7: Mm-hmm.
8: A 19-year-old keeper.
7: Aye, yeah.
8: So he gets the experience.
7: Yeah,
8: he's got. He's got Craig Gordon there to look after them and, you know, mm-hmm. show them the ropes and keep them calm and everything. Finlay Curtis probably won't feature very much.
7: No.
8: But the experience of being with the Scotland squad is going to be fantastic for him.
7: Aye.
8: And that's what we should be doing as well in other places.
7: But that's what I'm saying, though. I mean, you're right, he's loyal, too loyal to the players that he's had since he took over.
1: Yeah.
7: It's one of the ones,
8: they're the players that got him to the World Cup.
7: Mm-hmm.
8: So should they be rewarded with playing in the World Cup? Or should you be saying, thanks very much, you've done your business, cheerio, we'll bring in... is there players they can bring in?
7: No.
8: Scotland, there's not a huge pool to pick for.
7: No.
8: So.
7: That's why we're going down to England and looking for grannies and grandpas.
8: Right.
7: You know, but it's not. Right, I reward them, Scotland. I can see why you say reward them because they've got them to the World Cup. But you say, do you say that a team is getting promoted for the second division into the first division? Do you take the whole squad with you? Hmm. 9 times out of 10, you call quite a lot of them.
8: Aye.
7: You know, because you've got other players ready to come in.
1: Thomas Tuchel not done that.
7: Harry Maguire and...
1: Foden and Paul Palmer.
7: Aye.
1: I mean, I'm actually surprised about Palmer, because...
7: Palmer, after his injury, he's not been the same.
1: No.
7: No, he's not been the same.
1: Most of them are, in my eyes, most of them are overrated anyway, I was a bit surprised, and there is a bit of a kick-up about one of the other players he's picked. I can't pronounce his name, so I'm not even going to go there. I think the supporters all go and have a great time. I know our Scotland supporters have already raised a lot of money for one of the hospitals over in Rhode Island, where they're staying. So the Tartan Army have done what the Tartan Army does.
8: Aye.
1: So I just wish them all the best, but with everything else that's going on in the background in the world just now, I'm also a wee bit wary.
7: I'm looking at the start. They've got it's Haiti, Boston, and Massachusetts on June the 13th.
1: Have you stayed up to watch them?
7: Well, probably will. Because I'm daft that way. Probably.
1: I usually wake up about 2 a.m, so I'll catch the other two.
7: I think you've got to get off to a great start, and that is the best start for us is Haiti.
8: Aye, and I think if we manage to get a result against Haiti, that gets everybody up, gets the fans going as well. As you say, the Scotland fans go wherever they go in the world, and they always set a very good example. Some of them go a wee bit over the top for some things, but generally we're very well thought of. And as you're saying, raising money for local charities, stuff like that's fantastic. Give them something to cheer.
7: Aye, for God's sake.
8: Give them a win.
7: Aye,
1: please.
7: And then it's 19th of June, Morocco. Again in Boston, The end of a shout with that one.
8: I don't know. I honestly don't know much about Morocco, but I mean these teams generally be not too bad.
7: They've got to the quarterfinals of the European Championships 2 years ago, or 4 years ago. So
8: they'll not be a bad team.
7: They'll not be a bad team. And then, of course, Brazil. We all know what Brazil's like. So,
8: as long as we don't score early and upset them.
1: it's going to be an interesting summer, they'll bring out
7: Gemmell's goal again, won't they?
8: Oh, that'll be on radio.
7: That's sweet. A certainty happening there.
1: Well guys, that's our time up once again. Matt, thank you so much for popping in. It's just an hour show tonight where we're just
8: that's fine, thanks very much.
1: There's not really much to really chat about, I think, because we're getting too political, because him and I have been going right.
7: You notice I've stayed away from Airdrie.
1: Good.
7: Matt, thanks very much for coming in. And listen, when you step down, thank all the best for your next venture. I no doubt you'll take a wee while out, but you'll get back in the saddle, you'll do something.
8: Probably.
7: Aye.
8: Thanks very much, Bill. Thanks,
7: Bill.
1: And I will catch you sometime. I'm back on Sunday for my love songs.
7: Well, I'll be on air.
1: You'll be on air, You'll be on air, but you'll not be here.
7: I'll be in my studio the garden shed.
1: Right, guys, thank you so much for listening to Tartan Terraces this season, and we will be back when the season kicks off in August.
7: We'll be back in July.
1: Depends how I can find
7: you. And we'll get Mark back in, we'll talk about the Lone League.
1: Aye, that'll be fun. Take care, bye.

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1: The sentencing of three teenage boys who raped two girls in separate attacks is to be reviewed by the government. It comes amid criticism their sentences were too lenient. Andy Hoyle reports.
2: The boys, two aged 15 and one aged 14, brazenly filmed the rapes on their phones and later shared some of the footage online. They were given youth rehabilitation orders instead of custodial sentences, despite having 11 rape convictions between them. A government spokesperson says the Attorney General's received multiple requests for the sentences to be reviewed, and their thoughts were with the young victims.
1: Six Afghan nationals have been charged with a total of 40 child exploitation offences. The men, six aged 20 and one aged 21, were arrested following raids on six addresses. The charges relate to two girls aged in their early to mid-teens. Health officials say the Ebola outbreak is spreading rapidly and poses a very high risk. There are almost 750 suspected cases and 177 suspected deaths. Dr. Adhiraman Mahmood from the World Health Organization says the situation is serious.
3: The potential of this virus spreading rapidly is high, very high. But if we implement all the containment activity, the contact tracing, the building the trust with the community, we will be able to reduce the risk.
1: Thomas Tuchel's announced his squad for the World Cup. Some big names, Cole Palmer, Phil Foden and Harry Maguire have been left out, but Harry Kane, Jordan Pickford and Declan Rice have secured their place. The UK has experienced the hottest day of the year so far. Temperatures are set to continue climbing to above 30 degrees Celsius over the bank holiday weekend. And TV star Judith Chalmers has died at the age of 90. She's best known for hosting ITV travel show Wish You Were Here from 1974 to 2003. That's the latest.
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4: This is your Friday evening weather. Tonight will start overcast with heavy persistent rain for most. In the early hours, the rain will clear to showers and some clear breaks will develop. And your overnight temperature lows for Lanarkshire are 11 degrees.
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8: Pick up the

very good, Eddie. Welcome along. Kick up the 80s it is. I'm Jeff Dorsey, going to be in the deck chair for the next 60 minutes. Opened up with a supergroup put together with Andy Taylor, along with Robert Palmer. The guys out of Chic as well. They are the Power Station and doing T-Rex's Get It On. And then out of Ireland, The Adventures and Broken Land. So Al Weber's got a special request on for the Romantics. Story on the song comes from Whitesnake in 87. Classic album is from the Human League. A double-decker involving the word words, especially for wheels in America. And a couple of interviews. Carol Harrison, author, talking about Paul Young and his dedication to Otis Redding. And Robbie Takac, he is from the Goo Goo Dolls, but talking about the work that they did on a Supertramp song. Right, now where's Jim Kerr when you need him?

0: Marnie Strong, bit of New Romantics there with the terrific Spandau Ballet. What a great voice Tony Hadley has.
1: Premiership Pop Quiz. Now here's Jeff Dorsett.
0: So kick up the 80s and we find you in good shape. Well, I hope we do. Three questions for you. Give the answers in about 30 minutes' time. Question number one is a lyric. Want to know the artist and the song. 'Cause you're my lady, I'm your fool. 'Cause you're my lady, I'm your fool. Who's the artist and what is the song? Question number two. Think of the movie Dirty Dancing. What was the single that Patrick Swayze did in that movie? So thinking about the movie Dirty Dancing, what was the single Patrick Swayze had? And question number three. Where does the name Wet, Wet, Wet come from? It's from a line in a song by an 80s band. But who is that band? So Wet, Wet, Wet, what's the history of the title of the band? Now, especially from my very good friend Al Weber. Now, he's very keen on a group called the Romantics. And this is what he wanted. Talking in Your Sleep. Plan on Kick Up the 80s.

0: couple of cracking records in 79, What I Like About You. And that's from 83, Talking in Your Sleep. They're the Romantics, playing a bump for Al Weber. And also for Richard in Thailand, Hua Hin. And Steve Johnston at Chile.
1: Jeff Dorsett. Jeff Dorsett. With K.

0: Spready Politti with the grateful title Wood Bees Pray Like Aretha Franklin.
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0: This is the Henley Street Country Club doing Billy Ocean.

0: recover from another brother. As we play from Australia, Adelaide to be exact, a team of session musicians called the Hindley Street Country Club. Play that one especially for a good friend of mine, Catherine Scullion in New Zealand. Running Coast Access, so hi Catherine. That's them doing Billy Ocean.
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0: Now, this is where we give you a backstory to a particular hit, and this week we're going with Whitesnake on a remix of Here I Go Again. A number one in America, number nine in the UK, from an album called Saints and Sinners. Now, it was written by David Coverdale, the lead singer, when he was in Portugal, and it's about heartbreak and loneliness after his first marriage collapsed. It was a hit in 82, but only a minor one, really, but re-recorded in 87, and it made number one thanks to music videos. Huge hit on MTV, and the addition of Deep Purple's Don Airey on keyboards, and studio musicians actually cracked it there. It's been on several TV shows. It's been on Family Guy, How I Met Your Mother, American Dad. It's also in the movies The Fighter, Man Up, Rock of Ages, amongst others. And also Walmart, other stores are of course available, aren't they, Wayne? They did the Back to School commercial and others as well. So ideal when you hear this. Leather trousers at the ready. David Coverdale, Whitesnake, Here I Go Again.

0: good times, music, passion, friends, and more. Time to remember your school days. Tell us your favorite three songs. You pick them, and Jeff plays them on Kick Up the 80.
1: Now, it's one of these features that we have. It's called School Days, spelt like the kids do it, S-K-O-O-L-D-A-Z-E. And the idea is to remember your school days. Now, it could have been you were in junior school. You might have been in senior school. You might have been in college or university. And a song comes on the radio, and you remind you all the way back to the class you were in, school you were in, a particular time. School Days. Send an email in to ChunkyJeff, C-H-U-N-K-Y-G-E-O-F-F, at gmail.com. That's ChunkyJeff at gmail.com. Remember, spell it like the kids. Wheels, you're going to like that one, being a teacher. School Days, S-K-O-O-L-D-A-Z-E. And today's School Days track comes from the Far From Average White Band. The More Than Average White Band. And let's go around again, playing on Kick Up the 80s right here, right now. Interviews coming up shortly with Carol Harrison and Robbie from the Goo Goo Dolls.

0: 1980. Average white band. Let's go around again. Let's give you the answer to the quiz. Hopefully you managed to get 3 out of 3. Question number 1 was a lyric. I want to know the artist and the song. Cause you're my lady, I'm your fool. Who is it and what is it? It's Wham doing Wake Me Up Before You Go-Go. Question number 2. In the movie Dirty Dancing, Patrick Swayze did which song? He did She's Like the Wind. And question number 3, it actually occurred earlier in the show. Wet, Wet, Wet, the band's name was taken from a song by a well-known band. What was that well-known band? Scritti Politti it was. So that's how they got their name as there. Right, interview time. Carol Harrison. Now, Carol has been on the show a couple of times. She's an author and put shows together, and she's got a great show around called All or Nothing, which is all about the small faces, amongst others. But speaking about mods, but it's definitely as All or Nothing with small faces. But here she is talking very much about Paul Young and others doing tributes to the soul legend that is Otis Redding. Otis Redding, his memory goes on. I mean, there's a wonderful song in the 90s by Paul Young, and Now I Know What Makes Otis Blue, which is a terrific song. So, yeah, I love that
1: I know Paul Young as well, really well, but also when Otis died, I mean, there was an amazing song that William Bell wrote.
0: Yes.
1: That same night called Tribute to a King, mm-hmm. And I remember I used to work in the market in Upton Park.
0: Did you? Yeah, right. Okay.
1: And then on my Saturday job, I'd run from the stall that I worked on when we closed up, and then I'd run to the American with the record store, but they get in American imports.
0: Yeah,
1: and then
0: sure.
1: You pay for your records. You know, your 6 and 8 pence.
0: Yes.
1: You pay for your record and you'd listen to it. And then I'd go across the road and pay off my mohair suit that was having made, you know, on the tick, like 2 and 6 a week or whatever.
0: Oh.
1: I remember I was so devastated, and I went in there and I was saying, have you got Tribute to King? So by William Bell, and I had to order it. And then it was like I'd run there every week, and it was like about 6 weeks later we got it, and I'm going, is it in there yet? And they're going, no. And you're like, wait 6 weeks for this record and then play it.
0: Yes.
1: And then God, Otis, amazing, absolutely amazing.
0: Yeah. But of course those guys, so many of them on Stax, when you look at, I mean, Sam and Dave, those Hold On I'm Coming and Soul Man,
1: Hold On I'm Coming, yeah. Soul Man, you saw all their dances to that, the shake and all stuff.

0: Paul Young's great tribute there to Otis Redding, and Now I Know What Made Otis Blue. Right, second of our interviews here that we're going to do, and this is Robbie Takac from the Goo Goo Dolls. Now, Goo Goo Dolls, of course, Iris and lots of other things as well, but they did a great cover version of Supertramp's Give a Little Bit. So we're talking here with Robbie very much about covers. You did a fantastic cover version of Supertramp's Give a Little Bit. What inspired you to do that? Did you ever meet Roger Hodgson and Rick Davis, or did the song itself sell it to you?
1: It's actually a little bit less glamorous than that, unfortunately. John had recorded a commercial Gap in the United States over Christmas one year, and we were and they had recorded that song with maybe 10 or 12 different artists kind of singing little pieces of the song. And we were releasing a live album, and we thought to ourselves, oh, it would be cool to do a cover song. So John just sort of knew that. It was on his mind at the time. And we went out and played it, and once again, that song ended up being a pretty massive hit for

hover and a half, isn't it? As the Goo Goo Dolls do. Supertramp. Give a little bit. Right, time for a classic album. We're going to wind the clock, and this is the one we're going to go out on. From 1981, the best album of the year was Dare by Human League. And from the beginning, it's this. The things that dreams are made of. I'll kick up the 80s.

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1: Thomas Tuchel has officially left Harry Maguire, Phil Foden and Cole Palmer out of his squad for the World Cup. Aston Villa striker Ollie Watkins is to be included after helping his side win the Europa League on Wednesday. The England boss says he's happy with his selection.
2: I think from day one we were very clear that we are trying to select and build the best possible team, which is not necessarily to select and collect the 26 most talented players.
1: Meanwhile, Manchester City have officially confirmed Pep Guardiola will leave the club after their final Premier League game on Sunday. And across town, Manchester United have signed Michael Carrick as head coach on a permanent basis. Next, the government is to review the sentencing of three teenage boys who raped two girls in separate attacks. It follows criticism that their sentences were too lenient. The boys, two aged 15 and one aged 14, were given youth rehabilitation orders instead of custodial sentences, despite having 11 rape convictions between them. Sexual misconduct allegations are to be investigated as part of the police probe into Andrew Mountbatten Windsor. They will form part of the inquiry by Thames Valley Police, who are investigating potential misconduct in public office by the former prince. Andy Burnham has officially launched his campaign for the Makerfield by-election.
3: This is a change by election. Politics in this country, British politics, is tired. It needs a new script. And over the next 4 weeks, the people of Makerfield are going to write that script.
1: Voters go to the polls on June the 18th. Amber heat health alerts will cover parts of the UK over the coming bank holiday weekend. The warnings are for the East and West Midlands, as well as London and the South East. And television presenter Judith Chalmers, best known for the travel show Wish You Were Here, has died at the age of 90. That's the latest from Radio News Hub. I'm
0: Lanarkshire weather.
4: This is your Friday evening weather. Tonight will start overcast with heavy persistent rain for most. In the early hours, the rain will clear to showers and some clear breaks will develop. And your overnight temperature lows for Lanarkshire are 11 degrees.
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First one getting us underway, we went in 1998, taken from the album My Side of Town. That's Latricia McNeil and Stranded right here on Shire Radio, the sound of Lanarkshire. Welcome along to the 90s at 9 with me, David. I'm keeping you company all the way up until 10 o'clock tonight, playing you the best hits from the forgotten decade of music, the 1990s. 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Up next, we're going to 1991, Curtis Stigers, I Wonder Why.

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Mambo number 5, a little bit of That's Lou Bega from 1999 right here on Shire Radio, the Sound Atlantic Show. 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
1: Are you ready for a night of big laughs? 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

0: alright. 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

Maria McKee from 1990, Show Me Heaven, right here on Shire Radio's 90s at 9. That was the second last one for me. We've got time for one more song, but before we go, don't forget you can join me back here on Sunday from 8pm until 10pm doing Rewinding the Years, where we rewind through three decades of music, the 70s, the 80s and the 90s, and we also throw in your quickie quiz and your feature song for good measure. Failing that, I'll be back on Monday from 8pm until 9pm doing the 80s at 8, and I'll be back from 9pm until 10pm also on Monday doing the 90s at 9. We're going to finish off today's 90s at 9, 1995. It's Meatloaf, I'd Lie For You. You take care. Ta-ra.

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1: The sentencing of three teenage boys who raped two girls in separate attacks is to be reviewed by the government. It comes amid criticism their sentences were too lenient. Andy Hoyle reports.
2: The boys, two age 15 and one age 14, brazenly filmed the rapes on their phones and later shared some of the footage online. They were given youth rehabilitation orders instead of custodial sentences, despite having 11 rape convictions between them. A government spokesperson says the Attorney General's received multiple requests for the sentences to be reviewed, and their thoughts were with the young victims.
1: Seven Afghan nationals have been charged with a total of 40 child exploitation offences. The men, six aged 20 and one aged 21, were arrested following raids on six addresses. The charges relate to two girls aged in their early to mid-teens. Health officials say the Ebola outbreak is spreading rapidly and poses a very high risk. There are almost 750 suspected cases and 177 suspected deaths. Dr. Abdirahman Mahood from the World Health Organization says the situation is serious.
3: The potential of this virus is spreading rapidly, is high, very high. But if we implement all the containment activity, the contact tracing, the building the trust with the community, we will be able to reduce the risk.
1: Thomas Tuchel's announced his squad for the World Cup. Some big names, Cole Palmer, Phil Foden and Harry Maguire have been left out. But Harry Kane, Jordan Pickford and Declan Rice have secured their place. The UK has experienced the hottest day of the year so far. Temperatures are set to continue climbing to above 30 degrees Celsius over the bank holiday weekend. And TV star Judith Chalmers has died at the age of 90. She's best known for hosting ITV travel show Wish You Were Here from 1974 all the way through to 2003. That's the latest from Radio News.
0: Lanarkshire weather.
4: This is your Friday evening weather. Tonight will start overcast with heavy persistent rain for most. In the early hours the rain will clear to showers and some clear breaks will develop. And your overnight temperature lows for Lanarkshire are 11 degrees.
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0: Hello, how you doing? Welcome to the show. It's the week ending the 26th of May, 1984. Top 20 time.
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0: It's our journey through chart history, and it's two great years every week. The top 20 from this week in 1984 for hour one, Jocelyn Brown, who had already been a major session voice before that track, but Somebody Else's Guy is the song that makes her a solo name in her own right. Already past its number 13 peak, in fact down 7 to 20, but with a much longer life on the dance floors. Then a couple of songs down a place each at 19, Jeffrey Osborne, Stay With Me Tonight, and down one to 18, Terry Wells, I'll Be Around.
1: Wolfie's Retro Charts.
0: Here's one of 1984's great comeback stories, Alvin Stardust, with his first top 10 since 1981's Pretend, and one of two number 7 hits he lands this year with I Won't Run Away following later on. But for now, I Feel Like Buddy Holly is on the climb too.
1: Number 17.

on Route to Seven, now up 14 to 17. Alvin Stardust, I Feel Like Buddy Holly. It's 84. It's Wolfie's Retro Charts. The Flying Pickets are out of the top 10 from 10 to 16 when you're young and in love. This is Blancmange with their third and final top 10 single. After Living on the Ceiling and then Blind Vision, this one comes from their highest charting album, Mange 2, reaching 8, last week 9, now 15. Don't Tell Me.

0: As you step inside the 1984 chart machine, Blancmange are down to 15, Don't Tell Me. Up from 25 to 14 go Womack and Womack, Love Wars, and it's another climber here.
1: Wolfie's Retro Charts.
0: And before Whatever I Do makes Hazel Dean part of Stock Aitken Waterman history later this year as their first top 10 hit, this will be her first top 10 success. It's the one that properly breaks her through, going to number 6, but up 15 this week. Searching is
1: number 13.

counting down the songs that counted on the biggest stage in music. Wolfie's retro charts for week ending 26-5-84. Orchestral Maneuvers in the Dark slide from their number 5 peak. Last week 7, now 12. Locomotion, but their biggest singles moment since Maid of Orleans, The Waltz, Joan of Arc in 1982. Here's the Style Council with what will be their second top 10 of the year after My Ever-Changing Moods. Straight in. You're the Best Thing, number 11.

0: What will be this week's number one? And as the chart unravels, you'll know first. 1984, number 11, a new entry. Headed to 5, The Style Council, You're the Best Thing. Paul Weller and Mick Talbot will keep the top 10 run going later in the year with Shout to the Top.
1: Wolfie's Retro Charts.
0: And now the second single from the album Lament. This one will go all the way to number 3. The biggest hit for Ultravox since Vienna in 1981. And it's helped by one of the decade's most memorable nuclear age videos. Leaping 19 this week, Dancing with Tears in My Eyes is
1: number 10.

0: number 10, going to the top 3, Ultravox. On Wolfie's Retro Charts in 84, the songs you taped off the radio. At 9, up 7, Break Machine, Break Dance Party. And down from 3 to 8, Phil Collins, Against All Odds, the recent US number 1. As was the next song, in Britain it stopped at 6 and is this week 7. Still the tune that made Kenny Loggins Hollywood's go-to soundtrack man. On Wolfie's Retro Charts.
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The top 10 from this week in 1984 on Wolfie's Retro Charts, the ones you bought and now we play. Kenny Loggins drops from 6 to 7 with the title song from Footloose, keeping that film soundtrack takeover going in 84. And next, part peace anthem and part nod to Curtis Mayfield. This helps introduce Bob Marley to a new 80s audience 3 years after his death, included on the huge Legend compilation. It does slip from its number 5 peak, but becomes one of his songs that never really goes away, combining One Love and People Get Ready. Number 6, Bob Marley and the Wailers on

0: I Want to Break Free broke free from number 3 to last week's 4. It's this week's 5, the second of 4 top 20s in 1984, all from the album The Works by Queen, with the Coronation Street-style drag video giving it a pop culture life beyond the charts.
1: Wolfie's Retro Charts.
0: And now, heading for their first number 1, it's a new entry.
1: Number 4.

0: written and produced by George Michael with the Choose Life t-shirts and Day Glow video. That's the moment Wham go from teen pop favourites to full-on pop stars. The highest new entry in at number 4. Wake Me Up Before You Go-Go. It will be number 1 next week for 2 weeks. The top 3 remain in 1984 on Wolfie's Retro Charts. And it's another Footloose soundtrack smash.
1: Number 3.

0: this week's American number one, while in Britain, Wham will keep it off our top spot. Denise Williams up 5, number 3 headed to 2. Let's hear it for the boy, her biggest UK hit since the Johnny Mathis duet, Too Much, Too Little, Too Late, back in 1978. Two songs left on this 1984 rundown.
1: Wolfie's Retro Charts.
0: Later this year, the Pointer Sisters will get another top 10 with Jump For My Love, but for now, Ruth Pointer's lead vocal gives the Pointer Sisters their biggest UK success, holding in second place for a second week. Automatic.
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1: This week's biggest song follows our check on all the numbers. 20, down 7, Jocelyn Brown, Somebody Else's Guy. 19, Falling 1, Jeffrey Osborne, Stay With Me Tonight. And dipping 1 to 18, Terry Wells, I'll Be Around. 17 up, 14 for Alvin Stardust, I Feel Like Buddy Holly. Then two songs each falling 6. At 16, The Flying Pickets, When You're Young and In Love. And 15, Blancmange, Don't Tell Me. 14, rising 11, Womack and Womack, Love Wars. Leaping 15 to 13, Hazel Dean, Searching, I Gotta Find a Man. 12, down 5, Orchestral Maneuvers in the Dark, Locomotion. And a new entry at 11, The Style Council, Groovin', You're the Best Thing in Big Boss Groove. Our highest climber of 19 to 10 is Ultravox, Dancing With Tears In My Eyes. 9, up 7 for Break Machine, Break Dance Party. At 8, slipping 5, Phil Collins, Against All Odds, Take a Look at Me Now. Falling a place to 7, Kenny Loggins, Footloose. 6, down 1, Bob Marley and the Wailers, One Love, People Get Ready, The Medley. And down 1 at 5 for Queen, I Want to Break Free. The highest new entry is in at 4 for Wham, Wake Me Up Before You Go-Go. Up 5 to 3, Denise Williams, Let's Hear It for the Boy. And 2 is a non-mover, The Pointer Sisters, Automatic. And that means no change at the top. Remixed by Nile Rodgers from the album Cut on 7 and the Ragged Tiger, week 4 of 4 for Duran Duran, The Reflex.
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1: The Attorney General is to review the case of three teenagers who raped two girls amid criticism their sentences were too lenient. The trio walked free from court and were not given custodial sentences, but were handed youth rehabilitation orders despite having 11 rape convictions between them. Legal experts will now look at the case following multiple requests for the sentences to be reviewed. UK scientists are working on an Ebola vaccine which could be ready to trial within months. The news comes as officials from the World Health Organization say the current outbreak is spreading rapidly and poses a very high risk. Dr. Maria van Kerkhove insists agencies from around the world are doing all they can.
2: We will work together and we will get this under control, because that solidarity isn't just about action. It's about bringing the resources, brain power, human power, energy, collective focus and financing to actually deal with this. And of course, prevent the next one from happening.
1: It's been a big day for football. Pep Guardiola's confirmed he'll be leaving Manchester City on Sunday. Michael Carrick is to be Manchester United's manager on a permanent basis. And Thomas Tuchel's announced this summer's World Cup squad.
3: What we are trying to achieve in summer can only be achieved as a team. We chose a very balanced squad. I can assure every fan in the country that we have 26 100% committed players.
1: Cole Palmer, Phil Foden and Harry Maguire are out, but Harry Kane, Jordan Pickford and Declan Rice are in. Andy Burnham set out his vision for Labour as he's launched his by-election campaign in Makerfield.
4: We need to be better. I've asked people in this by-election to knock on every door, to listen to people, to reconnect, because we need to do that. We need to change Labour back to the party people here once knew.
1: Voters go to the polls on the 18th of June, and temperatures are set to increase over the bank holiday weekend. The UK's experienced the hottest day of the year so far, and several amber heat health alerts are in operation across the country. That's the latest from Radio News Hub.
0: Lanarkshire weather.
5: This is your Friday evening weather. Tonight will start overcast with heavy persistent rain for most. In the early hours, the rain will clear to showers and some clear breaks will develop. And your overnight temperature lows for Lanarkshire are 11 degrees.
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The only UK Top 40 hit for the Dutch duo 10 Sharp, sliding after 3 weeks at their number 10 peak, now down from 11 to 20. You.

0: top 20 from this week in 1992 kicks off with 10 sharp, Down With You. At 19, it climbs 5, Don E, Love Makes the World Go Round, and then a couple of newcomers at 18, Wilson Phillips, You Won't See Me Cry, and 17, Marillion with Sympathy.
1: Wolfie's Retro Charts.
0: And now it's Curtis Stigers, who's on the way down after a number 6 peak with his second top 10 hit after I Wonder Why at the start of the year. Last week, 9. Now, You're All That Matters to Me rates at
1: number 16.

the hits in order. From this week in 1992, Curtis Stigers dropping to 16 on Wolfie's Retro Chart. Straight into 15, Kingmaker, Eat Yourself Whole. And now, proving the number two last year, I'm Too Sexy, was not their only pop trick. Right Said Fred, 3 weeks at number one with Deeply Dippy, but now tumbling from 5 to 14.

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1: Ready to press pause on the only UK chart topper for Right Said Fred. It gave them an 8-week top 10 run. Now it drops fast from 5 down to 14. Deeply dippy.
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1: 1992, asking the question, where were you, what were you doing, and who were you doing it with? This song keeps Glasgow band Delamitri in the chart before Roll To Me gives them a much bigger US moment later in this decade. Always the last to know is not moving.
2: Number 13.

Richard Marx climbing 10 places with his murder mystery ballad, Hazard, number 12. It has a number 3 peak ahead. It's the week ending 23/5/92, the only chart that counts, Wolfie's Retro Chart, and now the biggest singles moment so far for the Levellers, and a sign of their festival following breaking into the chart 15 years in at number 11.

0: Bringing folk punk politics right to the edge of the top 10 in 1992, The Levellers, 15 years straight in at number 11.
1: Wolfie's Retro Charts.
0: Now, after the top 10 success of We Got a Love Thang and then the reissued Finally, that one got to number 2 and both earlier this year, CC Peniston is back and it's a new entry. Keep On Walking debuts at
1: number 10.

0: with Steve Silk Hurley, part of the writing and production set up on that. He had his own number one in the 80s with Jack Your Body. CC Peniston walks into the top 10. Number 10, Keep On Walking. Celine Dion and Peebo Bryson climbing 5 to 9. Beauty and the Beast and 2 Unlimited. Workaholic down from 4 to 8. But the follow-up to an 8-week number 1 in 1992 is next on Wolfie's Retro Chart.
1: Hi there, it's Alec here. Just dropped in to remind you about Vinyl Days. 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

Shakespeare's Sister were number one for 8 weeks earlier in 92 with Stay. That's another hit from their album Hormonally Yours. Last week, 16, now rising to its peak position of 7. I Don't Care. They'll have another top 20 hit with Hello, Turn Your Radio On later in the year. Turn your radio up and place your bets for number one. What will it be? You know, we can't help but make it. This is Wolfie's Retro Charts, and Curiosity are slipping after a number three peak, which matched that of Johnny Bristol's original from 1974. Number six, Hang On.

0: The former Curiosity Killed the Cat are now using the shorter name, Curiosity. Brevity pays off, giving them their biggest hit since 1987's Down to Earth. Hang on in there, baby. Down this week from 3 to 6.
1: Wolfie's Retro Charts.
0: It's top five time. Here's a song boosted by the film Wayne's World, which will give Ugly Kid Joe 5 weeks in the top 10 and becomes their biggest UK hit before Cats in the Cradle takes them back there next year. Up 10 places and en route to number 3, Everything About You is...
1: Number 5.

0: ending the 23rd of May 1992. It's the only chart that counts, and that's one of the classiest R&B pop groups of the decade, with the second of their four top 10 visits. En Vogue, rising four to peak at four. My Lovin', You're Never Gonna Get It. The top three remain on Wolfie's retro charts, and it's one of the purest rave crossovers of 1992.
1: Number three.

0: The show where pop history lines up, and it's the top three from this week in 1992, beginning with SL2. Down from two to this week's three, the Slipmat and Lime Project, taking breakbeat energy, ragga flavour and rave culture into the pop chart on a ragga tip. Two songs left.
1: Wolfie's Retro Charts.
0: And the first of those is the highest charting UK hit for Guns N' Roses. First heard through the Days of Thunder soundtrack, and then on the Use Your Illusion 2 album, turning a 70s protest song by Bob Dylan into this stadium rock sing-along, the highest new entry, Knocking on Heaven's Door.
1: Number 2.

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2: Stand by for the biggest song of the week. First, let's check them out. At 20, down 9, 10 sharp, You. 19, up 5, Don E, Love Makes the World Go Round. New at 18, Wilson Phillips, You Won't See Me Cry. And straight in at 17, Sympathy by Marillion. 16 at drop 7, Curtis Stigers, You're All That Matters to Me. 15 is a new entry for Kingmaker, Eat Yourself Whole. At 14, dropping 9, Right Said Fred, Deeply Dippy. No change at 13, Delamitri, Always the Last to Know. But the joint highest climber of 10 to 12 is Richard Marx, Hazard. 11, a new entry, Levelers, 15 Years EP. The top 10 begins with another fresh hit for CC Peniston, Keep On Walking. 9, rising 5, Celine Dion and Peebo Bryson, Beauty and the Beast. At 8, it slips 4, to Unlimited, Workaholic. Climbing 9 to 7, Shakespeare's Sister, I Don't Care. 6, falling 3, Curiosity, Hang On In There Baby. The other joint highest climber of 10 to 5, Ugly Kid Joe, Everything About You. Up 4, 2-4, En Vogue, My Lovin'. Down a place from 2 to 3, SL2, On a Ragga Tip. And the highest new entry is in at 2. Guns N' Roses, Knocking on Heaven's Door. That means no change at the top. It is the dance remake of KC and the Sunshine Band's early 1980 top 3 hit. Week 3 of 5 for KWS. Please don't go.
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1: The sentencing of three teenage boys who raped two girls in separate attacks is to be reviewed by the government. It comes amid criticism their sentences were too lenient. Andy Hoyle reports.
2: The boys, two aged 15 and one aged 14, brazenly filmed the rapes on their phones and later shared some of the footage online. They were given youth rehabilitation orders instead of custodial sentences, despite having 11 rape convictions between them. A government spokesperson says the Attorney General's received multiple requests for the sentences to be reviewed, and their thoughts were with the young victims.
1: Seven Afghan nationals have been charged with a total of 40 child exploitation offences. The men, six aged 20 and one aged 21, were arrested following raids on six addresses. The charges relate to two girls aged in their early to mid-teens. Health officials say the Ebola outbreak is spreading rapidly and poses a very high risk. There are almost 750 suspected cases and 177 suspected deaths. Dr. Abdirahman Mahood from the World Health Organization says the situation is serious.
3: The potential of this virus is spreading rapidly, is high, very high. But if we implement all the containment activity, the contact tracing, the building the trust with the community, we will be able to reduce the risk.
1: Thomas Tuchel's announced his squad for the World Cup. Some big names, Cole Palmer, Phil Foden and Harry Maguire, have been left out. But Harry Kane, Jordan Pickford and Declan Rice have secured their place. The UK has experienced the hottest day of the year so far. Temperatures are set to continue climbing to above 30 degrees Celsius over the bank holiday weekend. And TV star Judith Chalmers has died at the age of 90. She's best known for hosting ITV travel show Wish You Were Here from 1974 all the way through to 2003.
0: Lanarkshire weather.
4: This is your Friday evening weather. Tonight will start overcast with heavy persistent rain for most. In the early hours, the rain will clear to showers and some clear breaks will develop. And your overnight temperature lows for Lanarkshire are 11 degrees.
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0: Hello, are you a fan of great Scottish popular new wave and indie music? 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
1: The Attorney General is to review the case of three teenagers who raped two girls amid criticism their sentences were too lenient. The trio walked free from court and were not given custodial sentences, but were handed youth rehabilitation orders despite having 11 rape convictions between them. Legal experts will now look at the case following multiple requests for the sentences to be reviewed. UK scientists are working on an Ebola vaccine which could be ready to trial within months. The news comes as officials from the World Health Organization say the current outbreak is spreading rapidly and poses a very high risk. Dr. Maria van Kerkhove insists agencies from around the world are doing all they can.
2: We will work together and we will get this under control, because that solidarity isn't just about action, it's about bringing the resources, brain power, human power, energy, collective focus and financing to actually deal with this and, of course, prevent the next one from happening.
1: It's been a big day for football. Pep Guardiola's confirmed he'll be leaving Manchester City on Sunday. Michael Carrick is to be Manchester United's manager on a permanent basis. And Thomas Tuchel's announced this summer's World Cup squad.
3: What we are trying to achieve in summer can only be achieved as a team. We chose a very balanced squad. I can assure every fan in the country that we have 26 100% committed players.
1: Cole Palmer, Phil Foden.